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3: Here's your Tri-Cities weather forecast. A tornado watch remains in effect. Partly cloudy tonight with a chance for storms. Lulls up a lot around 67. Winds out of the south 10 to 20 miles per hour. Ample sunshine expected tomorrow. Slight chance for storms. Daytime highs approaching 88. Chance for storms tomorrow night. Lulls up a lot around 59. Partly cloudy. From the Weatherology Weather Center, I'm staff meteorologist Laura Lockwood.

0: Murphy in the Mornings with Tim.
1: All right, Murphy. Would you rather have the ability to time travel, but only to embarrassing moments and cringe-worthy decisions, or have a magical fridge that always has your favorite snack, but plays a catchy jingle every time you open it, announcing your snack choice to the world?
2: You've really got to lay off those mushrooms.
1: That's my snack choice.
2: You really got to back off.
1: You should hear that jingle.
2: I can only imagine.
1: Okay.
2: Okay.
1: Would you want to time travel back to the moments that were cringy and embarrassing,
2: God, no.
1: and witness those again?
2: No, because I can think of about 12 different scenarios in my head right now. Going,
1: right.
2: No.
1: There were moments you never forgot.
2: No.
1: Okay, magical fridge that always has your favorite snack. That sounds pretty amazing.
2: No, I've told you this before, is that no, you don't really want that. As someone that's always been struggling with weight and just hate being fat.
1: Called out on it.
2: Called out on it. That's what I say. The more unhealthy the snack is, the louder the packaging is to open.
1: Yes.
2: I swear to God, pick any one of your fruit.
1: That is true.
2: Peel a banana. Do you know how quiet a banana is to peel?
1: Right.
2: You want Cheetos. What do you want? Cheetos? Yeah. Loudest bag in the world.
1: There could probably be some fun jingles about bananas, though. But yeah, I picture it being a really noisy wrapper.
2: Yes.
1: And yeah, all of a sudden you're like, to the left, to the right, to the right.
2: And you know what I'm getting, because it's out there going, oh, who wants some Cheetos?
1: Now dip. Dip, and then, depending on what your snack is, it's, it's chips and salsa. Now dip those chips. You know what? I'm really liking this.
2: Do you want to tell them now? I mean, you might as well tell them now. What do I have in front of my refrigerator now?
1: Yeah, he has a scale in front of his refrigerator now.
2: It keeps me out of the refrigerator.
1: This is new. So that he's not as tempted to open that refrigerator.
2: Oh, I'm tempted. But the scale looks at me wrong.
1: It does, yeah. Well, they do. They do that.
2: I think the talking scale is the worst thing anyone has ever come
1: up with. Is that what you got?
2: No, God, no. I don't need something to talk to me.
1: You don't need your scale to talk to you and then your fridge to sing with you.
2: Yeah, that would be like double whammy and double jeopardy. That's a crime right there. I'm already insulted by the scale. I don't need the fridge to have an opinion.
1: That's right. Okay, so are you going to choose the time travel to your embarrassing moments?
2: No, I've already lived through those once. I don't think I want to go back to my first. Never mind. I'm going to go with the snack.
1: Yeah. You're going to do the chicken dance and...
2: You made no mention of dancing.
1: Well, I just feel like it's going to play a catchy jingle,
2: you're
1: going to happen.
2: No, you can't add stuff.
1: Yeah, you shouldn't dance and snack at the same time. That's choky.
2: Exactly.
1: Okay, so you're going with a catchy jingle that every time you open the fridge, it announces snack choice to the world. Absolutely, I would go with that one.
2: I've seen a few of your awkward memories. I don't know if I would ever recommend you do that again.
1: I know. 98.9
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2: Hi, I'm Kent Bouton, News Channel Nebraska, inviting you to be part of our weather picture of the week. 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
2: Here's your Tri-Cities weather forecast. A tornado watch remains in effect. Partly cloudy tonight with a chance for storms. Lulls up aloft around 67. Winds out of the south 10 to 20 miles per hour. Ample sunshine expected tomorrow. Slight chance for storms. Daytime highs approaching 88. Chance for storms tomorrow night. Lulls up aloft around 59. Partly cloudy. From the Weatherology Weather Center, I'm staff meteorologist Laura Lockwood. Right now, 88.
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6: Here's your Tri-Cities weather forecast. A tornado watch remains in effect. Chance of thunderstorms tonight, otherwise partly cloudy skies. Lows up aloft around 67. South winds 10 to 20 miles per hour. Bright sunshine expected tomorrow. Slight chance for storms. High temperatures reach up to 88. Partly cloudy skies tomorrow night. Chance of thunderstorms. Lows up aloft around 59. From the Weatherology Weather Center, I'm staff meteorologist Laura Lockwood. Currently 66.
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0: 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Murphy in the Mornings with Tim.
1: The Great Debate. Yeah.
2: What dangerous toy or activity did you used to play with or do that, you know, probably isn't around anymore?
3: Careful.
4: This wouldn't be a toy, but we grew up on a farm. Had a three-wheeler. This wasn't one like I was six or seven either.
2: Right.
4: But had a three-wheeler with big bubble tires. And
3: the ones that are illegal now.
4: Much. And, you know, I thought I was Luke Duke. You know?
3: Oh, that's a good Duke
4: and brother. And absolutely good coming out of the cornfield, just hammered it. I said, I'm going to hit the gravel road. I'm going
3: to... There you go.
4: Almost.
2: Almost
4: made it. I rolled it, snapped the brake handle off. You know, it used to be up on a hand.
3: Yep.
2: Yeah.
4: I don't know what was worse, wrecking the three-wheeler or having Dad find out later.
2: Which one hurt worse?
4: Yeah.
2: Ouch.
4: Yeah.
3: I had a dad like that once. It was always about the boat. He said, if the boat sinks, go with it. Don't come home. Just go down with the ship. Everybody was told that. You sink that boat, you go down with the boat.
2: Oh,
3: don't come home.
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showed you a photograph to some old gray bearded men sitting on a bench outside a general store. They said, yes, she's been here, but their memory wasn't clear. Was it yesterday?

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2: Hey, it's Dave Greek with News Channel Nebraska. 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
3: This year's Vibe Vacation winner is Lori Hackey.
4: Hello?
5: Well, I'm hoping this is Lori Hackey.
3: Yeah, Lori, is it you?
4: Yes! Thank you!
3: Oh, Lori, you're the vacation winner for the Vibe 2026. Congratulations!
4: That is awesome. Oh my gosh, I appreciate it so much.
5: So we take it you were listening.
4: Yes.
5: Okay.
4: I just ran upstairs to tell my husband that I was the winner.
3: Oh, how exciting.
5: Do you have any idea what you're going to do for the vacation?
4: We do have an idea, yes. My husband just retired. He's been a teacher and coach for 39 years.
5: Oh, wow.
4: 37 years.
3: He's correcting her.
4: So we could never go anywhere in the fall because he's got football.
5: Sure.
4: So we're going to plan a trip. They texted every day, and I tried the phone, and then I came to Midway Wednesday.
5: Did you only come to Midway the one visit?
4: Yes.
5: Oh, my gosh.
4: We live in Gothenburg, so.
5: Oh.
3: Drove from Gothenburg here to Kearney. Yeah. Well, I would say it paid off, Lori.
5: Yeah.
4: It did.
5: Absolutely. Oh. Well, congratulations. We're so excited for you. You get to pick the destination. Sounds like you've already got your heart set on a place, and we are so happy to be a part of that. So congratulations once again.
4: Thank you.
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7: Here's your Tri-Cities weather forecast. A tornado watch remains in effect. Chance of thunderstorms tonight, otherwise partly cloudy skies. Lulls up aloft around 67. South winds 10 to 20 miles per hour. Bright sunshine expected tomorrow. Slight chance for storms. High temperatures reach up to 88. Partly cloudy skies tomorrow night. Chance of thunderstorms. Lulls up aloft around 59. From the Weatherology Weather Center, I'm staff meteorologist Laura Lockwood. Currently 66.
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2: Here's your Tri-Cities weather forecast. Chance of severe thunderstorms tonight, otherwise partly cloudy skies. Lows of a low around 66. Winds out of the south 10 to 20 miles per hour. Ample sunshine expected tomorrow. Slight chance for storms. Daytime highs approaching 88. Partly cloudy skies tomorrow night. Chance of thunderstorms. Lows dip down to about 59. From the Weatherology Weather Center, I'm staff meteorologist Laura Lockwood. Currently, it's 70 degrees.
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1: Good morning, the vibe.
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3: Good morning.
2: I got a great answer for the great debate.
1: All right.
2: I would make it awkward for them. I would say an awkward joke or something and make them leave.
3: Yes, I do that sometimes, too. Do you have a go-to joke, or is it just depending what you're talking about?
2: It kind of depends on who they are.
3: Yeah, you're like, I'm going to one-up them.
2: Well, not necessarily that.
3: Okay, Murphy's making you feel uncomfortable. What are you going to say to him?
2: Murphy, there's a reason why you're on the radio, so you don't...
1: Suck it, Bobby! Nobody gives a crap what you have to say! I don't need to hear any of your crap! I've got the power to delete this phone call no matter what! So you bring it, buddy! Go up the hell you got to say to that! Shut the mic, walk away.
3: Thank you, guys. That's exactly what I wanted.
1: Now drop the mic and walk away.
2: All right. You guys have a good one.
3: You too. Thanks for calling, Bobby.
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2: Here's your Tri-Cities weather forecast. Chance of severe thunderstorms tonight, otherwise partly cloudy skies. Lows of a low of around 66. Winds out of the south, 10 to 20 miles per hour. Ample sunshine expected tomorrow. Slight chance for storms. Daytime highs approaching 88. Partly cloudy skies tomorrow night. Chance of thunderstorms. Lows dip down to about 59. From the Weatherology Weather Center, I'm staff meteorologist Laura Lockwood. Currently, it's 70 degrees.
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2: Here's your Tri-Cities weather forecast. Lows level off around 67 tonight under partly cloudy skies with a chance of severe storms. Winds out of the south 10 to 20 miles per hour. Slight chance of thunderstorms tomorrow. High of 88. Ample sunshine expected. 59 tomorrow night. Chance for storms. Daytime highs approaching 79 Thursday with a chance of thunderstorms. 85 sunny skies Friday. From the Weatherology Weather Center, I'm staff meteorologist Laura Lockwood. Right now, it's 71 degrees.
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1: What would be your Bond woman's name? 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
2: Well, I can't say that on the radio. 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
1: Well, but I mean, we're not on the air right now. You know, there's Von a Hump a lot.
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1: I asked.
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1: And she ran with it.
3: She was.
1: She ran with it. Now that's going to change my outlook on the day. All right.
3: I love it.
1: Becky, thanks so much for calling in.
3: Yeah, thank you.
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4: Hello?
5: Well, I'm hoping this is Lori Hackey.
6: Yeah, Lori, is it you?
4: Yes!
3: Yay!
4: Thank you!
3: Oh, Lori, you're the vacation winner for the Vibe 2026. Congratulations!
4: That is awesome. Oh my gosh, I appreciate it so much.
5: So we take it you were listening.
4: Yes.
5: Okay.
4: I ran upstairs to tell my husband that I was the winner.
3: Oh, how exciting.
5: Do you have any idea what you're going to do for the vacation?
4: We do have an idea, yes. My husband just retired. He's been a teacher and coach for 39 years.
5: Oh, wow.
4: 37 years.
3: He's correcting her.
4: So we could never go anywhere in the fall because he's got football.
5: Sure.
4: So we're going to plan a trip. They texted every day, and I tried the phone, and then I came to Midway Wednesday.
5: Did you only come to Midway the one visit?
4: Yes.
5: Oh, my gosh.
4: We live in Gothenburg, so.
5: Oh.
3: Drove from Gothenburg here to Kearney. Yes. Well, I would say it paid off, Lori.
5: Yeah.
4: It did.
5: Absolutely. Oh. Well, congratulations. We're so excited for you. You get to pick the destination. Sounds like you've already got your heart set on a place, and we are so happy to be a part of that. So congratulations once again.
4: Thank you.
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7: 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We want to see it. 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
2: Here's your Tri-Cities weather forecast. Lows level off around 67 tonight under partly cloudy skies with a chance of severe storms. Winds out of the south 10 to 20 miles per hour. Slight chance of thunderstorms tomorrow. High of 88. Ample sunshine expected. 59 tomorrow night. Chance for storms. Daytime highs approaching 79 Thursday with a chance of thunderstorms. 85 sunny skies Friday. From the Weatherology Weather Center, I'm staff meteorologist Laura Lockwood. Right now, it's 71 degrees.
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2: Here's your Tri-Cities weather forecast. Partly cloudy skies tonight with a chance of thunderstorms. Lows level off around 67. South winds 10 to 20 miles per hour. Bright sunshine expected tomorrow. Slight chance for storms, 88. Partly cloudy tomorrow night. Chance for storms, lows around 59. Chance for storms Thursday with highs in the upper 70s. Bright sunshine Friday. From the Weatherology Weather Center, I'm staff meteorologist Laura Lockwood. Currently, it's 76 degrees.
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1: Betty Davis and I, that pretty much describes it perfectly. You know, if you were to describe somebody and you want to use it by their eyes, I mean, could you tell the difference if you were looking at Betty Davis' eyes, or let's say you were looking at Whoopi Goldberg's eyes?
2: I don't know.
1: You would be able to tell the difference, wouldn't you?
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4: Here's your Tri-Cities weather forecast. Partly cloudy skies tonight with a chance of thunderstorms. Lows level off around 67. South winds 10 to 20 miles per hour. Bright sunshine expected tomorrow. Slight chance for storms, 88. Partly cloudy tomorrow night. Chance for storms, lows around 59. Chance for storms Thursday with highs in the upper 70s. Bright sunshine Friday. From the Weatherology Weather Center, I'm staff meteorologist Laura Lockwood. Currently, it's 76 degrees.
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Kenya. 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
7: Here's your Tri-Cities weather forecast. Slight chance of thunderstorms overnight, otherwise partly cloudy skies. Lows level off around 67, south winds 10 to 20 miles per hour. Bright sunshine expected Wednesday, 88. Partly cloudy Wednesday night, chance for storms 59. High of 79 Thursday with a chance of thunderstorms, 85 clear skies Friday. From the Weatherology Weather Center, I'm staff meteorologist Laura Lockwood. Right now, 76.
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4: Here's your Tri-Cities weather forecast. Slight chance of thunderstorms overnight, otherwise partly cloudy skies. Lows level off around 67, south winds 10 to 20 miles per hour. Bright sunshine expected Wednesday, 88. Partly cloudy Wednesday night, chance for storms 59. High of 79 Thursday with a chance of thunderstorms, 85 clear skies Friday. From the Weatherology Weather Center, I'm Staff Meteorologist Laura Lockwood. Right now, 76.
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5: Here's your Tri-Cities weather forecast. Partly cloudy skies overnight with a slight chance for storms. Lows dip down to about 67. Winds out of the southwest 10 to 20 miles per hour. Wednesday, highs around 89. Chance for storms Wednesday night, lows around 60. High temperatures reach up to 79 Thursday with a slight chance of thunderstorms. 86, bright sunshine Friday. From the Weatherology Weather Center, I'm staff meteorologist Laura Lockwood. Currently, it's 75 degrees.
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2: Here's your Tri-Cities weather forecast. Partly cloudy skies overnight with a slight chance for storms. Lows dip down to about 67. Winds out of the southwest, 10 to 20 miles per hour. Wednesday, highs around 89. Chance for storms, Wednesday night, lows around 60. High temperatures reach up to 79 Thursday, with a slight chance of thunderstorms. 86, bright sunshine Friday. From the Weatherology Weather Center, I'm Staff Meteorologist Laura Lockwood. Currently, it's 75 degrees.
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4: Here's your Tri-Cities weather forecast. Partly cloudy skies overnight with a slight chance for storms. Lows dip down to about 67. Winds out of the southwest 10 to 20 miles per hour. Wednesday, highs around 89. Chance for storms Wednesday night, lows around 60. High temperatures reach up to 79 Thursday with a slight chance of thunderstorms. 86, bright sunshine Friday. From the Weatherology Weather Center, I'm staff meteorologist Laura Lockwood. Right now, 73.
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2: Here's your Tri-Cities weather forecast. Partly cloudy skies overnight with a slight chance for storms. Lows dip down to about 67. Winds out of the southwest 10 to 20 miles per hour. Wednesday, highs around 89. Chance for storms Wednesday night, lows around 60. High temperatures reach up to 79 Thursday with a slight chance of thunderstorms. 86, bright sunshine Friday. From the Weatherology Weather Center, I'm staff meteorologist Laura Lockwood. Right now, 73.
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1: Here's your Tri-Cities weather forecast. Partly cloudy skies overnight with a slight chance for storms. Lows dip down to about 67. Winds out of the southwest 10 to 20 miles per hour. Wednesday, highs around 89. Chance for storms Wednesday night, lows around 60. High temperatures reach up to 79 Thursday with a slight chance of thunderstorms. 86, bright sunshine Friday. From the Weatherology Weather Center, I'm staff meteorologist Laura Lockwood. Right now, 70.
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4: Here's your Tri-Cities weather forecast. Partly cloudy skies overnight with a slight chance for storms. Lows dip down to about 67. Winds out of the southwest 10 to 20 miles per hour. Wednesday, highs around 89. Chance for storms Wednesday night, lows around 60. High temperatures reach up to 79 Thursday with a slight chance of thunderstorms. 86, bright sunshine Friday. From the Weatherology Weather Center, I'm staff meteorologist Laura Lockwood. Right now, 70.
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4: Here's your Tri-Cities weather forecast. Ample sunshine expected today with daytime highs approaching 89. Winds out of the west 10 to 20 miles per hour. Mainly clear skies. Tonight, chance of thunderstorms. Lows level off around 60. Mainly sunny skies. Tomorrow, slight chance of thunderstorms. High temperatures reach up to 79. From the Weatherology Weather Center, I'm meteorologist Jennifer Wojcicki. Currently 71.
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2: Here's your Tri-Cities weather forecast. Ample sunshine expected today with daytime highs approaching 89. Winds out of the west 10 to 20 miles per hour. Mainly clear skies. Tonight, chance of thunderstorms. Lows level off around 60. Mainly sunny skies. Tomorrow, slight chance of thunderstorms. High temperatures reach up to 79. From the Weatherology Weather Center, I'm meteorologist Jennifer Wojcicki. Currently 71.
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4: Here's your Tri-Cities weather forecast. Ample sunshine expected today with daytime highs approaching 89. Winds out of the west 10 to 20 miles per hour. Mainly clear skies. Tonight, chance of thunderstorms. Lows level off around 60. Mainly sunny skies. Tomorrow, slight chance of thunderstorms. High temperatures reach up to 79. From the Weatherology Weather Center, I'm meteorologist Jennifer Wojcicki. Right now, 71.
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2: Here's your Tri-Cities weather forecast. Ample sunshine expected today with daytime highs approaching 89. Winds out of the west 10 to 20 miles per hour. Mainly clear skies. Tonight, chance of thunderstorms. Lows of a low around 60. Mainly sunny skies. Tomorrow, slight chance of thunderstorms. High temperatures reach up to 79. From the Weatherology Weather Center, I'm meteorologist Jennifer Wojcicki. Right now, 71.
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2: And good morning, good morning, good morning. Welcome to this Wednesday, June 10th, 2026 edition, Murphy in the Morning Show with Tim. That's Tim.
3: Good morning.
2: Ladies and gentlemen, it officially starts today. We are going on tour with the Vibe Money Vault. We'll be at Elyria Gardens from 11 until noon.
3: That's right. Yesterday we got the Money Vault out. We got it all cleaned up. Had a little video up on Facebook.
2: Yes.
3: And now the money is in and it's going out on tour. So hopefully, if you haven't planned ahead, you start planning now. 11 to 12 from at Elyria Gardens. Three guesses while we're there. And then head on to Facebook and see the Facebook live video we'll do and get another guess in that way. Four guesses today. That's what you get.
2: So I'm assuming that the Brinks truck will be here about 10:30?
3: Yeah. Yeah, I'm guessing.
2: To transport it. Okay.
3: Yeah, pulling it into the alley.
2: Yeah. To the back loading dock?
3: Yeah.
2: Oh, okay, good.
3: Yeah.
2: All right. Well, that'll be fun. So, because it's ungodly heavy. That's how much cash is in it. I'm the only one. I'm
3: like
2: the mule.
3: It's heavy when it's empty.
2: It is. It really is. But I get to be the mule when it's full, too.
3: Yes, you do.

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0: it is that time of the morning where we like to educate all of our listeners, or at least attempt to. It's called Random Facts.
1: Yes, today's random fact is that LaCroix sparkling water gets its fancy French name from Wisconsin.
0: Yeah.
1: It's a cross between La Crosse, Wisconsin, where it's made, and the St. Croix River in western Wisconsin. So it's pronounced LaCroix.
0: Do you like that stuff?
1: I do like LaCroix.
0: Do you?
1: Yep, I do. It's like a nice sparkling water. They have a whole lineup of different flavors. Mm-hmm. And very few ingredients. It's not like a sweet,
0: right?
1: You know, but I like the key lime one is my favorite.
0: Oh, is it?
1: Yeah, that's my favorite one. But they have a ton of flavors. It's insane. Orange, but then now they've been mixing more than one kind of fruit and flour together. Do you like LaCroix? Have you ever had it?
0: I tried it once, didn't like it, so I've never gone back to try it again.
1: Yeah, the first time I had it, I was like, ooh.
0: Yeah, that's what it was.
1: And then a couple more sips, I was like, okay, I can get used to this, because it's a very, like, dry.
0: Yes.
1: Yeah, tasting.
0: Sparkling water.
1: Yeah, yeah. No added sweeteners at all.
0: No.
1: So, LaCroix.
0: Well, good to know. It's a mixture of a little bit of La Crosse, Wisconsin, and the St. Croix River.
1: And I totally lost what I was going to say.
0: Words.
1: Sorry.
0: Use words.
1: Totally lost what I was going to say. Yes, it's fancy French name, even though it's from Wisconsin.
0: Well, you know, the French, they settled in Wisconsin. It was part of the Napoleon deal. You know, they had Louisiana and that whole purchase thing. It included Wisconsin.
1: Oh,
0: I don't know if you knew
1: that.
0: I used to study like frontier history.
1: I believe that.
0: And that's where it came from. Wisconsin in French actually means fancy dairy cheese.
1: Mm, okay.
0: Translates to in French.
1: Yes, the LaCroix pairs well.
0: Yeah, it does. Yes.
1: With the cheese,
0: an
1: yes.
0: An aged cheddar, if you will.
1: Zero calories, zero sweeteners, zero
0: Enjoy.
1: Sodium. Helps balance out the cheese.
0: That's right. Pick yourself up a block of Velveeta off of the shelf, not even in the cooler, and enjoy.
1: There you go. LaCroix sparkling water.
0: Fascinating. This could help you $1,000 a minute, and that would be beneficial to you because it's we're giving you the answer right now, so keep that in mind. And you can sign up for $1,000 a minute by just going to our website, 989thevibefm.com.
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6: From the News Channel Nebraska Newsroom, I'm Brandon Shanahan. The jury trial of a Hastings woman facing a felony child abuse charge continued yesterday in Adams County District Court. 24-year-old Jade Essink is charged with felony negligent child abuse after 10-month-old Trace Hobmeyer suffered what medical professionals described as a traumatic brain injury while in Essink's care. Day two of the trial featured testimony from several medical professionals who treated the child, including the emergency physician who first examined him at Mary Lanning Healthcare, his primary pediatrician, and the occupational therapist who continues to work with him to this day. The trial is scheduled to continue this morning with testimony expected from one of the doctors who treated him in Omaha. Chainsaws were full throttle in Kearney less than 30 minutes after the rain stopped in central Nebraska last night. In the area southeast of UNK, some of the city's oldest trees did not fare so well after the wind gusts ripped through. 9th Avenue in particular saw numerous trees being toppled all the way to their base in some instances. One family living on 5th Avenue had a tree topple onto the back of a truck bed. Huge limbs were split from other trees in and around the historical homes in a 4x4 block radius. Trees were also toppled all over Grand Island. Wind gusts as high as 68 miles per hour were reported through Hall County, causing widespread damage. Dozens of reports of straight-line winds over 60 to 70 miles per hour were reported to emergency managers, with reports of overturned pivots southeast of Cairo. You can find more of today's news online at newschannelnebraska.com. 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
7: The weather.
8: Your Tri-Cities forecast.
1: Today, sunny and breezy with a high near 88. Tonight, a chance of showers and thunderstorms, mainly between 1 a.m. and 4 a.m. Increasing clouds with a low around 59. Tomorrow, mostly sunny but breezy, with winds gusting as high as 40 miles an hour, with a high near 78. Right now, it's 71.
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0: We have the opportunity of interacting with you at all times this morning, and of course, we give you a multitude of ways of doing so, and one of the things we love most is our great debate each and every workday morning. Today's question, it could be a little fun. What do we got for
1: them? Yes, today we're asking, what old-time TV commercials do you remember the jingle to? You can comment up on Facebook, or you can call or text us, 308-270-0989.
0: We have gone through some audio to try and find some of the classics and try and remember some of these classic jingles from commercials. Just a few examples, if you're ready.
2: Well, you really did it to yourself this time.
0: I don't know what that was for. But anyway, we'll move right along. All right. We all know that was Alka-Seltzer?
1: Right, okay. Alka-Seltzer.
0: Just wanted to see if anybody would know. Here we go with the second one.
3: The best part of waking up
0: is what in your cup?
1: Folgers.
0: Folgers, yep. In your cup.
1: The best some.
3: Part of waking up is Folgers in your cup.
4: Mornings are bright.
0: Yeah, mornings are much better. With Folgers coffee, have you ever had Folgers?
1: I have, yeah.
0: Is it good coffee? I don't know.
1: It's fine coffee,
0: it's
1: yeah.
0: It's coffee?
1: Yeah.
0: I remember my grandmother used to have the big tin cans of it.
1: Oh, yeah.
0: That
1: yeah.
0: Maxwell House.
1: And then you saved the cans.
0: Oh, yeah. You put all the extra, bolts and nuts.
1: Right, yeah. A lot of them, they ended up in the garage.
0: Yes.
1: That's right.
0: Just
1: to organize
0: everything.
1: Yep.
0: And then you're like, I need to find that bolt or nut. It's in that can somewhere. Go.
1: Right. Dump the whole thing out.
0: This is going to keep your grandson occupied for 7 hours. So if we're looking for some of the classics, I'll just try one more here.
5: My buddy, wherever I go, he goes.
0: You know the song?
1: My buddy and me.
0: Yeah, there you have it. Isn't that crazy?
1: It is. And it's so funny because I think this new generation doesn't know commercials like we do.
0: Not one of those commercials could play today and they would be like, what is that product?
1: They
0: would not know.
1: I don't have cable TV.
0: Oh, so
1: we stream some stuff, but we don't have them all upgraded. So there are some commercials.
0: Right, right.
1: But I feel like the commercials even are so targeted now, you know, being online when you're streaming everything that the commercials are kind of what you're into.
0: That's true.
1: And maybe not, you know, I remember, the Folgers commercial was like, I didn't even drink coffee then and
0: right.
1: I know it.
0: I still know it.
1: You know.
0: I know a lot of people are going to say the McDonald's to all beef patties, special sauce, lettuce, cheese, pickles, onions on a sesame seed bun. I've never had one of those sandwiches and I know that.
1: And you know it, yeah.
0: So, anything for you come to mind?
1: Oh, of course, a couple. It's Shake and Bake.
0: And I helped.
1: Ricola.
0: There you go again. Yeah, you're absolutely right.
1: Yeah.
0: So this is going to be fun. Let's relive some of these, some of the jingles from previous commercials. What is it that comes to mind, you just can't seem to get out of your head as well? It's going to be a fun morning. We'll take your calls, but we'll also take your text and your post on Facebook. That number to call, though.
1: Yes, 308-270-0989.
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8: Your Tri-Cities forecast.
1: Today, sunny and breezy with a high near 88. Tonight, a chance of showers and thunderstorms, mainly between 1 a.m. and 4 a.m. Increasing clouds with a low around 59. Tomorrow, mostly sunny but breezy, with winds gusting as high as 40 miles an hour, with a high near 78. Right now, it's 71.
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0: 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I love it. 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

0: It's Tri-City's Greatest Hits, 98.9 The Vibe. Good morning to you. Thank you so much for joining us. A lot of you responding already to the great debate today.
1: Yeah, this is a fun one.
0: This is
1: a fun one. Talking about old-time TV commercials that you remember the jingle to.
0: There's a lot of great examples out there, and there's a number of ways you can relive them with us if you'd like. You can, of course, respond on Facebook, or you can text or call us.
1: Yes, 308-270-0989.
0: Now, we did talk with our contestant from $1,000 Minute. She will be playing coming up at the 7 o'clock hour. We wanted to find out what her answer would be. Let's get some background on this first. I'm going to be curious, first off, how old are you? Can I ask?
2: I am 23.
0: 23. So her realm of commercial history, Tim, is going to be very limited.
1: Yes, different from ours for sure, but let's give it a try.
0: Our great debate is going to be about TV commercial jingles that you remember. So is there one that comes to mind to you of a jingle for a TV commercial?
2: Probably the Stanley Steamer one.
1: Oh, yes. Okay.
0: That's so random. Okay. I love that, though. All right. You can't go wrong with it. I mean, she's right. It is memorable, isn't it?
1: And I love kids remembering just these, like, random kind of things adults think about and
0: yes.
1: buy kind of stuff.
0: It really is.
1: Hey, Mom, can I get that cereal?
0: Right, exactly.
1: We should get Stanley Steamer. But we should have them come.
0: It's a good, yeah, exactly. You know? They shouldn't know this, but everyone knows it.
3: 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Stanley Steamer gets carpet cleaner.
0: That they paid so much to have that embedded in our brains.
1: Oh, yeah.
0: Genevieve, great answer. We'll see how she does with $1,000 Minute coming up in the 7 o'clock hour.
1: So funny.
0: Oh, it's going to be a great topic today. 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
7: From the News Channel Nebraska Newsroom, I'm Brandon Shanahan. 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Severe weather came through central Nebraska last night, bringing straight-line winds between 60 to 70 miles per hour, causing damage to buildings, trees, and more. Testimony from medical providers were heard in a jury trial where a Hastings woman is facing felony child abuse charges after a child was injured in her home daycare. Nebraska State Auditor raises concerns over who is receiving WIC benefits. You can find more of today's news online at newschannelnebraska.com. From the NCN Newsroom, I'm Brandon Shanahan.
8: The weather.
4: Your Tri-Cities forecast.
1: Today, sunny and breezy with a high near 88. Tonight, a chance of showers and thunderstorms, mainly between 1 a.m. and 4 a.m. Increasing clouds with a low around 59. Tomorrow, mostly sunny but breezy, with winds gusting as high as 40 miles an hour, with a high near 78. Right now, it's 71.
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10: 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Lynyrd Skynyrd, Sweet Home Alabama.
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1: In studio, it's Doug Duda. Good morning, sir.
2: What was that last night?
1: I know, right?
2: Good Lord.
1: Kind of.
2: Sorry, everybody, with the trees on your house and in your lawn and on the street.
3: Yeah. Yeah.
2: Good Lord. Where'd that come from?
1: It was a little nasty.
2: Yowza, yowza, yowza. Well, we'll get to some things that the rain affected last night in a moment. But in the Stanley Cup playoffs, Carolina beat Las Vegas 5-3. That series is now tied at 2 games apiece. They'll fly across the country for Game 5 Thursday in Carolina. And the NBA championships resume tonight in New York. The most famous place in the world,
1: yeah.
2: Madison Square Garden, in case you didn't know that. The Knicks are up 2-1 on San Antonio. Tip-off just after 7:30. We'll have it for you on ESPN Tri-Cities. UNK and women's basketball coach Drew Johnson has signed a contract extension that'll keep him with the Loper program through the end of March of 2029. In his first 3 seasons, they've won 60% of their games, 54-36, making the MIAA tournament each year. His staff, of course, includes his wife, Nicole, and new this year is Jillian Ashoff, who just finished up her record-breaking career for the Lopers. The Nebraska men's basketball program will have a fourth neutral site non-conference game. They announced yesterday they're headed to Chicago to take on Butler Sunday, November the 22nd. The last time they met was in the NIT in 2019. The Huskers also head to Connecticut to play Providence, up to Sioux Falls to play Boise State, and in Kansas City to take on Missouri. Nebraska's Carson Yasa and Dylan Carey have been named All-Central Region from the Baseball Coaches Association. Yasa, first-team recognition. He made his season as the Huskers' ace, first-team All-Big Ten, 10-2 on the season. He became the Player of the Year. He's been named second-team All-Region. Continue to work through the transfer portal. Nebraska will lose right-handed starting pitcher Cooper Katsky. He started 10 games. He was a reliever in 8 others. So this will be the 4th school he's trying to play at. He began his career at Indiana, then was the MAC Pitcher of the Year at Miami of Ohio, then came to Nebraska. South Carolina baseball looks like they're going to officially name Coastal Carolina head coach Kevin Schnall as their next head coach. The College World Series gets underway Friday, every game from Omaha on ESPN Tri-Cities. Nebraska Athletic Director Troy Dannon says, "We're not going to play Texas Tech. Forget it. I don't care what it is.
1: Not happening."
2: No, after a judge ruled in favor of granting quarterback Brendan Sorsby eligibility after admitting betting on football games while at Indiana on his own team. So Troy Dannon saying they've crossed the line. We're just not going to do it. Not going to happen. The Hastings College volleyball team will open their season at the Siouxland Invitational on August the 21st in South Dakota, and the Hastings Broncos will open conference season at the College of St. Mary on September the 2nd as they start a new regime there as well. American Legion Baseball, Hastings runs a leading Kearney jerseys 4-2 in the 5th when rain forced the suspension. Tonight, Kearney will take on Hastings, 5 points in Johnson Imperial. Hastings Sodbusters in Jefferson City will play a doubleheader tonight because they were only in the second inning when the rains came last night. 2 7-inning games beginning today at 4 o'clock, so get out of work early and head over to Duncan Field. Heading into the final round of the Nebraska Junior Amateur up at Oakland Golf Course, Kaylin Jorgensen of Minden is just 2 shots behind Brooke Teal of Wahoo after both shot 69s yesterday. And on the boys' side, big change at the top of the leaderboard as Harper Kaylin of Valley shoots his second straight 67. He is tied with Miles Elgert of Lincoln, both at 10 under par. Jackson Hins, a former champ of Waco York High School, is 3 off the lead at 7 under par. Braden Dyer of Hastings, top local golfer, he is sitting in a tie for 12th. And that is a look at sports.
1: At sports. We'll have our great debate up next.

0: These two, a lifelong legend of great duets of karaoke.
1: Just yes, countless. And great moments in television history when Letterman got him to sing it.
0: Did he really?
1: Yeah.
0: I don't know.
1: YouTube it. Yeah. Somehow he got him on the show at the same time and then convinced him. I mean, if you know Letterman at all, the whole Letterman share thing is epic.
0: Oh, yeah.
1: That whole thing is epic anyway. But yeah, I mean, that was after the fact. I think maybe the last time they ever sang it.
0: Probably. Probably. We have our great debate right now, and it's involving some of our world and advertising.
1: Uh-oh.
2: All right, Doug, today we're asking, what old-time TV commercials do you remember the jingle to?
1: Ooh, jingle. Oh, boy. There wasn't really a jingle to the Indian crying, was there?
0: There
1: wasn't really a jingle.
0: No.
1: Only you can prevent forest fires.
0: That wasn't Smokey. An Indian.
1: And that's two different things, Smokey and the Smokey littering. That's two different things. Ooh, where's the beef? That's not really a jingle. Oh, my gosh. Jingles. It's not like I can't remember them. a lot of... have it your way.
2: Yep.
0: They made a jingle for the Big Mac. Everyone knows that one.
1: Yeah. To all beef patties, not let cheap pickle.
2: Yep, everybody, including Doug, absolutely.
1: Never had one in my life.
0: Me either.
1: Because I don't like a couple things on that.
2: Okay. That's true.
1: So just give me the quarter pounder.
2: Then it would change
1: pounder.
2: It completely.
1: Just
2: yeah,
1: give me the
2: absolutely.
1: Quarter pounder. We'll make that a lot easier.
0: I told Tim, I said, this is one that I remember as a kid, and I thought it was only in my area, but growing up, I realized, no, they air this in Florida. No, we hear it out here. I was going to just, this is one I remember.
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4: Today.
0: For a flooring company out of Chicago.
1: Uh-huh.
0: I thought it was just my area. No, I hear it all the time. Drives me insane. But I know where I'm calling for flooring, apparently.
1: Did Tim have one?
2: Would it make you pick up the phone and call Empire Flooring?
0: I think it would.
2: Okay. I've named a couple, but the one I haven't named yet is I Don't Want to Grow Up. I'm a Toys R Us kid.
0: Yep.
1: Kind of still plays today, doesn't it?
0: Yeah, well, not anymore. Kind of went out of business. But yeah. It's even our player for $1,000 a minute had a great example as well.
1: Mm-hmm.
0: And she's how old?
2: 23.
0: Call 1-800-STEAM. I'm sorry, but when she said that, I'm like going, wow, that's powerful when that's what you remember.
2: Yeah, that's the part that gets me is like you're a little kid and those are the ones you remember. Yes. Stanley Steamer. We should be like snap, crackle, and pop.
0: Yes.
1: Still, should get a good variety today from the listeners.
0: We have. And it's going to be fun, a little walk down memory lane and also going, oh, yeah. Oh, that's going to be stuck in my head all day.
2: My baloney does have a first name.
1: Yeah.
0: Oh, there you go. That's a solid answer.
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10: From the News Channel Nebraska Newsroom, I'm Brandon Shanahan. The jury trial of a Hastings woman facing a felony child abuse charge continued yesterday in Adams County District Court. 24-year-old Jade Essink is charged with felony negligent child abuse after 10-month-old Trace Hobmeyer suffered what medical professionals described as a traumatic brain injury while in Essink's care. Day two of the trial featured testimony from several medical professionals who treated the child, including the emergency physician who first examined him at Mary Lanning Healthcare, his primary pediatrician, and the occupational therapist who continues to work with him to this day. The trial is scheduled to continue this morning, with testimony expected from one of the doctors who treated him in Omaha. Chainsaws were full throttle in Kearney less than 30 minutes after the rain stopped in central Nebraska last night. In the area southeast of UNK, some of the city's oldest trees did not fare so well after the wind gusts ripped through. 9th Avenue in particular saw numerous trees being toppled all the way to their base in some instances. One family living on 5th Avenue had a tree topple onto the back of a truck bed. Huge limbs were split from other trees in and around the historical homes in a 4x4 block radius. Trees were also toppled all over Grand Island. Wind gusts as high as 68 miles per hour were reported through Hall County, causing widespread damage. Dozens of reports of straight-line winds over 60 to 70 miles per hour were reported to emergency managers, with reports of overturned pivots southeast of Cairo. 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
11: The weather.
12: Your Tri-Cities forecast.
2: Today, sunny and breezy with a high near 88. Tonight, a chance of showers and thunderstorms, mainly between 1 a.m. and 4 a.m. Increasing clouds with a low around 59. Tomorrow, mostly sunny but breezy, with winds gusting as high as 40 miles an hour, with a high near 78. Right now, it's 71.
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2: Yes, plan your day around it. Plan your lunch around it. Stop out and see us. Get a walk around the vault. Get three guesses in person while you're there. We'll be doing a Facebook Live video while we're there. Get you another guess on Facebook through the end of the day. So up to four guesses for today. At the end of the summer, nice. The closest guess is going to win all the money. And the past couple years we've done that, the guesses have been fantastic.
0: You guys are really good.
2: Murphy and I don't know how much is in there.
0: Not a
2: so
0: clue.
2: We always enjoy watching you guys get your guesses in, your strategy of the three guesses.
0: Yep.
2: And there's usually some change down there in
0: Pay
2: the bottom.
0: Yes.
2: I think the winners have been 60 cents off 1 year and... a dollar?
0: Yes. Very, very low amounts between where they thought it was and where it actually was.
2: Insanely good guesses. So
0: yep.
2: Today from 11 to 12, we'll be at Elyria Gardens with the Money Vault. And then June 24th, we'll be up north in Kearney at Nebraska Camera from 11 to 12 then as well. All those events are up on Facebook. If you mark you're interested in them, Facebook will remind you. But Murphy and I will continue to remind you as well.
0: Yep.
2: Taking advantage of all the opportunities to get those guesses in.
0: I'm so excited. It starts today with the Vibe Money Vault.
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5: The weather.
1: Your Tri-Cities forecast.
2: Today, sunny and breezy with a high near 88. Tonight, a chance of showers and thunderstorms, mainly between 1 a.m. and 4 a.m. Increasing clouds with a low around 59. Tomorrow, mostly sunny but breezy with winds gusting as high as 40 miles an hour with a high near 78. Right now, it's 71.
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0: 10 questions in 1 minute, and you're a $1,000 winner.
1: Hello?
2: Hello, good morning. We're looking for Genevieve.
1: This is she.
2: Did I say your name right?
1: Yep.
2: Oh, good. By the way, if you're wondering, this is Murphy and Tim over at The Vibe.
1: Hi.
3: Good morning.
1: Good morning.
2: Genevieve, this is our first time talking.
1: Yeah, it is.
2: Well, exciting. Let's get to know you a little bit. Where do you call home?
1: Kearney, Nebraska.
2: In Kearney. I hear a lot of background noise. What's going on?
1: I'm at recess right now.
2: Oh.
3: Oh. What do you do?
2: On a dull recess. That's cool.
1: I'm a special education para, so I'm at summer school right now.
2: I see.
3: Summer school. Oh, my gosh. How's that going for you?
1: It's been good so far. It's been good.
2: Genevieve, I'm only going to ask this because I'm curious. Should you be paying attention to students?
3: She can multitask. She's a teacher. I have no doubt.
2: I have no doubt. I just want to make sure that we're completely clear on this. You know, Tim? It's like,
3: right.
2: Genevieve.
3: I don't want anything coming back on us.
2: No, absolutely.
3: Okay.
2: Do you call Kearney? Are you from the area or you're a transplant?
1: Yep. Born and raised.
2: Born and raised. All right. Fantastic. So what prompted you to say, today's the day I want my claim for $1,000?
1: Well, I've been listening for the past, has to be at least 2 years, every morning.
2: Thank you.
1: And I've quote won a couple of times.
2: Okay.
1: So I feel pretty confident in this.
2: All right.
3: Excellent.
2: I like that.
3: Yeah.
2: I'm excited for this. Well, Genevieve, let's find out how you do today. What color would you like me to use to grade your test?
1: Blue.
2: I can do that. And even though you've been listening for a while now, I'm still going to have Tim explain what's about to happen, okay?
1: Okay.
2: Perfect. Tim?
3: All right. I have 10 questions. You have 60 seconds. If I read a question and you don't know the answer, just say pass or skip and I'll come back to it if there's time. And the time does start as soon as I start reading the first question, okay?
1: Okay.
2: You know what I like about this? You can tell her confidence level is high because she's like, I work with kids. There's nothing that scares me.
3: Yeah. You can't hurt me.
2: I like that confidence.
3: This will be great.
2: This will be fun. So with that being said, Tim, anytime you're ready.
3: All right. In the movie Bambi, what kind of animal is Thumper?
1: A rabbit.
3: What is the main ingredient in hummus?
1: Chickpea.
3: How many dimes do you need to make $1.50?
1: 15.
3: True or false, if you properly shuffle a deck of cards and lay them out, the odds are overwhelming that the order has never been seen before in the history of man.
1: True.
3: The 1960s song Sugar Sugar was performed by which band?
1: Yeah.
3: The Louvre Museum is in which country?
1: France.
3: What is Fred Flintstone's wife's name? Who wrote To Kill a Mockingbird?
1: Yes.
3: What is the largest living species of bird?
1: Ostrich.
3: Spell quarter.
1: Q-U-A-R-T-E-R.
2: That is your minute. You made it through all 10 questions. Genevieve, you did a great job. Every answer you gave was correct, but you passed on a few. I want to go back because I think I got a sense that you were almost on the verge of answering. Who wrote To Kill a Mockingbird? That was Harper Lee.
1: Harper Lee.
2: Fred Flintstone's wife? Wilma?
1: I was going to say Velma.
2: Yeah.
3: Oh.
1: And that was wrong.
2: That's Scooby-Doo. And then the song Sugar Sugar that was done by the Archies.
1: The Archies.
2: Genevieve, here's the proof that we definitely have started a great opportunity for you to play again because you made it through all 10 questions in a minute. That's significant. Your pacing is great. We just need to get you lined up with the right questions, and that's going to happen over time. So we encourage you to sign up again. We'd love for that to happen, but in the meantime, we're going to get you some movie tickets to Golden Ticket Cinema, okay?
1: Perfect. Thank you.
2: Excellent. Hang on the line with us.
0: 10 questions in 1 minute, and you're a $1,000 winner. Every weekday morning on the Murphy in the Morning Show with Tim.

0: Let's do it. Time to find out some timbits.
1: Yes. All right. We all know we can't go to a sporting event, a concert, a wedding, without seeing people with their heads buried in their phones.
0: That's true.
1: It's everywhere you go. It's why you're driving, honestly. Sadly. If you look around, do you notice people driving while looking at their phone? It's insane. Mm. A new survey was done, though, and 1 in 10 adults admit that they've missed a once-in-a-lifetime moment because they were too busy messing around on their phone.
0: That's true.
1: I know. I find it interesting. I've said this example before, but you look at, like, Live Aid concert footage, and you know, everybody's just paying attention.
0: Right.
1: I mean, obviously, we didn't have cell phones then like we do now. And as far as I can tell, you couldn't take your cameras in.
0: Right.
1: It was so much easier to say you can't take your camera in.
0: You had to
1: focus
0: on it. Because
1: you didn't need it. Like, right. Now, if people, you like, you can't bring your phone in.
0: Yeah, that's never going to happen.
1: No, it's not. With work and with all the things, it's just not going to happen. And it has, they're all built in with these awesome cameras and videos. And now, I mean, artists have taken it and spun it of, like, take the video of me.
0: Right.
1: Put it on Instagram.
0: Yep.
1: It's only going to make me more popular.
0: They finally caught on to that, but they still somehow always say at the beginning, no flash photography or video of any kind.
1: And it's kind of genius. I mean, you're up close. You're getting, like, really good footage. And everybody that's watching it is like, oh, my gosh. You can almost feel like you're there.
0: Right.
1: So it works out a little bit for them. But are you looking at your phone instead of, you know, enjoying the moment, enjoying the concert? Probably. But most of us would admit we've done it.
0: At some point, yes.
1: Yeah. So 1 in 10 adults admit they've missed a once-in-a-lifetime moment. I don't know what moment is that, but you think you've been at a birthday party or a family gathering,
0: mm-hmm.
1: You're out sightseeing, maybe you're trying to get the pictures, the videos, and you miss something else going on. Maybe you're trying to post something,
0: right.
1: And you miss something going on. I think most people could say they've had those regrets of, oh, I wish I wouldn't have been doing that right then. 52% of people say they've been so distracted by their phone that they've had to rewind a movie or a TV show to figure out what's going on.
0: Guilty.
1: Yeah, I'm guilty of that too. And I think, okay, either one, I don't care about what I'm watching enough, and that's why I'm on my phone. Or there's a lot of times I'll get a text message or a Snapchat or something, and I do feel like I have to check it right then. It's like, well, what if, you know, somebody needs something? Not very often is anything ever an emergency, but we're so accustomed to just that immediate grab it and look and see what it is that, I've had to do the same. I've had to rewind a movie and a TV show. And see what I missed.
0: Other moments, though. I mean, think about it. What other moments would you actually think you're missing in life? Like, I seriously doubt the birth of a child. You're missing it by going, oh, all right, hang on, I'm gonna just text this real quick.
1: Which is funny because that's one of the examples.
0: Is it really in
1: this article that I'm reading? Yeah, they say there's probably fathers who get caught scrolling during childbirth. So
0: oh, wow.
1: I don't know if some nurses or doctors are chiming in saying, no, you wouldn't believe this stuff that happens. Maybe it is happening. 66% of people admit that they'll sometimes pick up their phone without any clear reason. Just out of habit, out of boredom.
0: Guilty.
1: Yeah, you're guilty for sure. And I am too. I've done it.
0: Yeah.
1: You know, I feel like I try not to.
0: Mm-hmm.
1: But I have to try not to, and I think that's pretty telling. 47% of people wish that they could reclaim the time that they've wasted on their smartphone.
0: Yeah. I honestly am very guilty of all these things.
1: Mm-hmm. We've just gotten used to it. It's this handheld computer where we don't even think about math. We just look at, you know, get the calculator. We're like, oh, I don't know the answer to that. I'll look it up. You and I have talked about this. You're watching a TV show or a movie and you're like, what is that actress in? What else is she in? What, she reminds me of so-and-so. What is it? And then you get on your phone and that's when you miss what's going on in the movie.
0: I wish there was a way I could look this up.
1: Yeah. She was in Princess Bride. That's right.
0: Oh, gosh. Can I just tell you, I honestly think that there are many times that people, well, I'm going to use you as an example. You see my phone habits in the studio.
1: Yep, yep, and in meetings.
0: And in meetings. And so you probably have this assumption of like, and it's a true assumption that if something goes off, I'm pretty quick to respond to it.
1: Nope.
0: No, I'm saying I'm very guilty of that. But I'm also thinking if you ever needed to text me outside of this environment and I delayed it, or anytime you're like, I know he's checking that phone every 3 minutes. I don't know why he's not responded yet.
1: That's because I know you're on YouTube when you're on your phone.
0: That's true.
1: You're not messaging somebody.
0: No.
1: So I don't think you're there for the notifications.
0: Okay.
1: Yeah.
0: Again, yeah. I just see, there are people that are like going, you have that phone in your hand at all times. You can't tell me you didn't just see my message and respond.
1: Yeah.
0: And well, I am guilty of that too.
1: Mm-hmm.
0: So be like, oh, I'll respond to that later.
1: Yeah. And if you don't do it, if I'm the type, if I don't do it right away, it doesn't happen.
0: Yeah.
1: I'm like, I'm so sorry that 3 days ago you asked me.
0: What time is the movie?
1: Yeah.
0: 3 days ago?
1: Yeah.
0: Uh-huh.
1: No, I'm bad at that too. I have to do it right away. I have to, otherwise I forget.
0: Yep.
1: But I find it interesting. 1 in 10 adults admit that they've missed a once in a lifetime moment because they're busy messing around on their phone. So the work, I mean, messing around, you're not working on your phone. You're not, you know, you're just goofing off doing something just to waste your time.
0: Yeah.
1: And missing something important around you. I don't know.
0: I'm practicing my golf game by playing Angry Birds.
1: Good luck. Let's play again.
0: No.
1: Let's go to Drop Zone again and play.
0: I would be so much better if I just threw the ball.
1: I tried to get you to do that.
0: Yeah, and I didn't do that either.
1: No, you wouldn't.
0: Because I don't need to be ridiculed two different ways at a golf driving course.
1: So. I had a couple hits that I could have thrown further than as well. So it happens to everybody.
0: A little bit, yes. Coming up in the 8 o'clock hour, we're going to spin the wheel to find out what we're playing with Wheel of Winning. Stick around and find out.
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7: 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Severe weather came through central Nebraska last night, bringing straight-line winds between 60 to 70 miles per hour, causing damage to buildings, trees, and more. Testimony from medical providers were heard in a jury trial where a Hastings woman is facing felony child abuse charges after a child was injured in her home daycare. Nebraska State Auditor raises concerns over who is receiving WIC benefits. You can find more of today's news online at newschannelnebraska.com. 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
10: Your Tri-Cities forecast.
1: Today, sunny and breezy with a high near 88. Tonight, a chance of showers and thunderstorms, mainly between 1 a.m. and 4 a.m. Increasing clouds with a low around 59. Tomorrow, mostly sunny but breezy, with winds gusting as high as 40 miles an hour, with a high near 78. Right now, it's 71.
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0: It's Tri-City's Greatest Hits, 98.9 The Vibe. Good morning. Welcome in this 8 o'clock hour. Rolling right along, a chance for you to be a big winner today. It's happening in the form of Wheel of Winning. And we are going to spin our wheel to determine what game we're playing today.
1: That's right. We'll spin the wheel now, play the game in the 9 o'clock hour. Up for grabs to win is a heavy-duty wallet sticker. Goes right on the back of your cell phone, has the Morning Show logo on it, and comes loaded with a gift card. So yes. Happy shopping there. Of course, you can't win if you don't call. So that's have true. Your phones ready. 308-270-0989. Six mini games we can play. Let's go over them.
0: Shall we?
1: Channel surfing.
0: It's very simple. If you can identify the three shows that I've recently been watching, you can identify them. You can be our winner.
1: Backwards movie plot.
0: Going to give you a plot of a movie in reverse. You have to identify the movie. It's always fun.
1: Helium theater.
0: It's very popular, but getting to be very expensive. It is a scene that I reenact out on helium.
1: That's right. Scene in the shower is the next one.
0: This one is very popular and most expensive for us to actually ever get done in the studio. We have a celebrity come in into our studio shower. They're going to sing. You have to identify.
1: Mashup radio.
0: I take two songs and I blend them together seamlessly as if it was meant to be.
1: That's right.
0: Both songs.
1: Sometimes it sounds like that. Possibly our hardest game next, fake news or just Florida.
0: Well, it's exactly as it sounds. I'm going to give you two headlines. One is going to be completely made up and the more bizarre one is going to be directly from Florida. You have to identify which is which.
1: That's right. Yeah. All right. Those are the six mini games. Let's spin the wheel and see what we're going to play today.
0: Backwards movie plot.
1: All right. That's always a fun one. Makes the movie sound a little weird, but we like it. Backwards movie plot is what we'll play in the 9 o'clock hour.
0: Stick around to find out.
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7: From the News Channel Nebraska Newsroom, I'm Brandon Shanahan. The jury trial of a Hastings woman facing a felony child abuse charge continued yesterday in Adams County District Court. 24-year-old Jade Essink is charged with felony negligent child abuse after 10-month-old Trace Hobmeyer suffered what medical professionals described as a traumatic brain injury while in Essink's care. Day two of the trial featured testimony from several medical professionals who treated the child, including the emergency physician who first examined him at Mary Lanning Healthcare, his primary pediatrician, and the occupational therapist who continues to work with him to this day. The trial is scheduled to continue this morning, with testimony expected from one of the doctors who treated him in Omaha. Chainsaws were full throttle in Kearney less than 30 minutes after the rain stopped in central Nebraska last night. In the area southeast of UNK, some of the city's oldest trees did not fare so well after the wind gusts ripped through. 9th Avenue in particular saw numerous trees being toppled all the way to their base in some instances. One family living on 5th Avenue had a tree topple onto the back of a truck bed. Huge limbs were split from other trees in and around the historical homes in a 4x4 block radius. Trees were also toppled all over Grand Island. Wind gusts as high as 68 miles per hour were reported through Hall County, causing widespread damage. Dozens of reports of straight-line winds over 60 to 70 miles per hour were reported to emergency managers, with reports of overturned pivots southeast of Cairo. 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
4: The weather.
6: Your Tri-Cities forecast.
1: Today, sunny and breezy with a high near 88. Tonight, a chance of showers and thunderstorms, mainly between 1 a.m. and 4 a.m. Increasing clouds with a low around 59. Tomorrow, mostly sunny but breezy, with winds gusting as high as 40 miles an hour, with a high near 78. Right now, it's 71.
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0: Well, there you have it. It is our Tri-City Triple Play, where we go back to a year. It's happening this week. The number one, number two, and number three songs that you would hear on the radio dial back in 1969. Kicking it off with Beatles, going with Friends of Distinction, and Creedence Clearwater Revival. Those were your top three songs this week back in 1969. Nice little reminder when we flash back.
1: Yes, a great group of songs.
0: We will feature another year tomorrow with our Tri-City Triple Play in the 8 o'clock hour. 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
8: Your Tri-Cities forecast.
1: Today, sunny and breezy with a high near 88. Tonight, a chance of showers and thunderstorms, mainly between 1 a.m. and 4 a.m. Increasing clouds with a low around 59. Tomorrow, mostly sunny but breezy, with winds gusting as high as 40 miles an hour, with a high near 78. Right now, it's 71.
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0: It's Tri-City's Greatest Hits, 98.9 The Vibe. Good morning to you. Thank you so much for joining us. You know, we talked with Crane River.
1: Yeah, we had Steve and a couple of the girls in that are going to be in the show.
0: Footloose coming up, that they're getting ready for that. And we're talking like at the end of June, right?
1: That's right. They start June 23rd, go through July 2nd. This performance is going to be at the Merriman Performing Arts Center in Kearney. So you can get tickets on their website. You can get tickets if you call them. Or if you want to go, you can call us right now because we have tickets to give away. So if you want to go see Footloose with Crane River Theater at the end of the month, give us a call now, 308-270-0989. We're headed to the phone lines now for Crane River Theater Footloose tickets.
0: Can I tell you that this is probably one of those shows where you're not going to sit in your seat the whole time?
1: I know, right? That's what I was thinking.
0: Yeah, you probably will not be sitting down your entire show.
1: Yeah. It's a fun one with some good music.
0: Yes.
1: You know, a good storyline. And like Steve said, parts of it are a bit heavy, but it's a fun show. And they always just bring the energy.
0: Yes, they do. And they've got amazing talent that they've brought in, and even some that are from the area and went off and found great success in New York and major theater companies.
1: That's right.
0: And they're back here. That's always my favorite stories to hear from, where they're all coming from and what the experience is like for them coming to Central Nebraska to perform.
1: So. And a lot of repeat players are coming back. So I think it just speaks volumes for Crane River Theater and for the area. And Crane River Theater's very own Corey is going to be in this show.
0: That's what I heard.
1: So that's fun as well. We're looking forward to going to see it. If you want to win tickets, give us a call now. 308-270-0989.
2: Another country has said no to U.S. livestock due to New World screwworm. Good morning. You're listening to the American Ag Network. I'm Susan Littlefield. Mexico has announced that they are suspending most imports of live animals from the U.S. due to screwworm. The suspension is applied to cattle, horses, pigs, and various other domesticated farm animals. The suspension was applied with the coordination of the USDA. According to Secretary Rollins, the first infected calf is recovering from new screwworm and new eradication measures will begin in the next couple of months. Trade talks with Mexico ahead of USMCA review are seemingly accelerating as Mexican trade officials are scheduled to visit Washington. That's going to happen next week. But sticking points still remain. The U.S. is pushing for lower reliance on Chinese imports, particularly when it comes to automobiles and industry equipment, while Mexico is insisting that the USMCA carry some more tariff relief than other deals. This is the American Ag Network. It's time again for the Nebraska Corn Minute. I'm Susan Littlefield. Here's a little kernel of truth. Did you know America's Corn Belt emits more oxygen than the Amazon rainforest? And that's helping produce cleaner air for our planet. From how it's grown to how it's used, corn is an extremely versatile crop. Millions of acres of corn harvested each year in Nebraska, and our state is a key provider of corn. The corn grown by local farmers is being used to create ethanol, food, and over 4,000 items used across the globe. And with family farms continuing to find new ways to innovate and promote sustainability, we're also doing more with less. And today's growers produce 5 times more corn than we did in the 1930s, but use 20% less land to do it. And ethanol cuts carbon emissions by 34%. That's like taking 124 million cars off the road. Think about that one. That is a Nebraska Corn Minute. July corn opens 2.5 higher, 422. December, 448 and 3/4 up 3.5. July beans, 6 3/4 higher, 1120.5. November, 1137 1/4 up 5 1/4. Soybean meal for July, 303.70 up 260. Oil for July, 75.11 up 20. Chicago wheat July, 594 up 8 3/4. Kansas City July, 636 3/4 up 6. And the Minneapolis July, 624 1/4, that market up 6. Looking at the June live cattle, 249.52 up 150. August, 240.52 up 82. August feeders, 354.40 up 25. September, 351.02 up 32. Lean hogs, though, they're the ones in the negative today. 93.07 down 50, and July is down 57 at 95.57. More market information can always be found through the Farm and Ranch Media mobile app. This is the American Ag Network.
3: From the News Channel Nebraska Newsroom, I'm Brandon Shanahan. 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Severe weather came through central Nebraska last night, bringing straight-line winds between 60 to 70 miles per hour, causing damage to buildings, trees, and more. Testimony from medical providers were heard in a jury trial where a Hastings woman is facing felony child abuse charges after a child was injured in her home daycare. The Nebraska State Auditor raises concerns over who is receiving WIC benefits. 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
4: The weather.
5: Your Tri-Cities forecast.
1: Today, sunny and breezy with a high near 88. Tonight, a chance of showers and thunderstorms, mainly between 1 a.m. and 4 a.m. Increasing clouds with a low around 59. Tomorrow, mostly sunny but breezy, with winds gusting as high as 40 miles an hour, with a high near 78. Right now, it's 71.
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1: 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That was the decades that I really like. 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

0: It's Tri-City's Greatest Hits, 98.9 The Vibe. Good morning. Murphy and Tim hanging out with you. If you're ready for it, we are too. We're going to be playing Wheel of Winning today.
1: That's right. Get your phones ready because you can't win if you don't call 308-270-0989. We spun the wheel in the 8 o'clock hour, landed on backwards movie plot.
2: That's gooey, bally, hooly, Hollywood.
0: Awesome, awesome, awesome. Backwards movie plot up for grabs.
1: That's right. It's a heavy-duty sticker wallet. Goes right on the back of your cell phone. Has the morning show logo on it. And comes fully loaded with a gift card. Yay! Happy spending.
0: What happens with backwards movie plot? I'm going to give you a plot of a movie in reverse. You have to identify what that movie is. It shouldn't be that difficult. If you've seen the movie, at least, just play it backwards in your mind.
1: You'll find sometimes the answer. This gets weird.
0: Sometimes, yes.
1: It's fun.
0: Are you ready for this?
1: Yep, let's do it.
0: If you watch this movie backwards, a kid helps his psychiatrist, Ghost, slowly realize that he's actually alive.
1: Oh, there's so much I want to say about this,
0: Me
1: but
0: too.
1: I'll wait. I'll wait.
0: Till we get somebody to win?
1: Yeah.
0: Yeah. We, once again, have played this backwards. A kid helps his psychiatrist realize that he's actually come alive. Close enough. We'll see if anybody out there could venture a guess on what we're talking about. Good luck on that. It'll be your chance to win Wheel of Winning. We're doing backwards movie plot and going to your calls next. That number?
1: 308-270-0989.

0: Every time today.
1: Yeah, just today.
0: Usually you're so good at pushing buttons.
1: Yeah, just today. Hey, we're playing Backwards Movie Plot. Chance for you to win some fantastic morning show swag, but only if you know the answer to our question. We're doing Backwards Movie Plot. I'll give you the plot of the movie in reverse, all right? Let's see if anybody out there can answer our question today. Good morning, The Vibe. What is your name?
2: Hi, Eric.
1: Hi, Eric. Where are you calling in from?
2: Kearney, Nebraska.
1: In Kearney, Nebraska. I've heard of that. It's nice this time of year. Unless it was last night.
0: Right. True. Oh, bit Lord. Windy.
2: Yeah, really.
1: Did you have any damage from the wind last night?
2: No, not too much.
1: Oh, lucky you.
2: I got lucky.
0: That's good.
1: Very
0: yeah.
1: lucky. Are you able to identify the movie we're doing backwards?
2: I'm thinking it's The Sixth Sense.
1: That is the movie we're doing backwards. Excellent
0: good
1: job. Nicely done. It's the only way I can watch any kind of M. Night Shyamalan movie. Is in reverse, so at least it's entertaining.
0: Did you like that movie, Eric?
2: Yeah, not too much.
0: Oh, really?
2: Everybody's got their taste, right?
1: Yeah.
0: Did you figure it out right away?
2: Oh, immediately.
0: You did? Oh, it blew my mind.
1: Yeah, I didn't either. Eric, I didn't get that at all. I didn't at all. And I will tell you, this is the only M. Night movie that I will watch that I liked. It's the only one he's ever done that I've liked. So... Yeah, but I did not see that coming at the end. Even at the end, I'm like going, no way! No!
0: Yeah.
1: The whole time?
0: Yeah. I know, right? I was like, I need to watch this again and see if it was totally obvious.
1: The doorknob is red! Anyway, hang on the line. We're going to make you a winner.

0: It's Tri-City's Greatest Hits, 98.9 The Vibe. Good morning. Thank you so much for joining us. I saw this story this morning, and I wanted to share it with you.
1: All right.
0: Because we were just doing this on Monday afternoon, hitting golf balls.
1: Yes, that was so fun.
0: Not that I'm, guilty of doing anything of this, and any of mine that I would actually hit would not ever cause an issue for anyone. This is coming out of L.A., story. I think it's very funny. I'm just read it to you as is. Some guys in LA thought it would be funny to hit golf balls into traffic and buildings downtown.
1: Oh my gosh.
0: The internet has tracked them down, but it's unclear if the police will go after them. I think that they would. Why wouldn't they?
1: Yeah.
0: They said that they had set up and they were just driving balls into

0: oncoming traffic, not hiding their faces or anything. So now there's an online effort of trying to bring these people to justice and, you know, hold them accountable for any damage.
1: Wow. Yeah, I would think they had to have caused some damage.
0: Yes. They said the balls went well over 100 miles an hour, hitting one in the windshield. They consider that not a prank. It's a random act of violence.
1: Yeah.
0: It could have killed someone. So they're saying that, yes, these people should be held accountable.
1: Because absolutely.
0: The posters have just put it online. They're not hiding themselves at all. Now,
1: I'm kind of surprised that they weren't hiding their faces.
0: I am too.
1: Thought they would just get away with it. They thought it was okay. I mean,
0: they're not saying, because I mean,
1: dangerous.
0: They haven't responded, and no one's gone after them yet.
1: Hmm.
0: But there is a push now that they've taken the videos, and they're saying, "Look, we know who these people are. Let's find them and hold them accountable."
1: Yeah, yeah.
0: Like I said, mine would never have caused an issue if I was driving into traffic.
1: You know, there was one time, I can't remember, my husband and I left the house, went and did something. My son had a friend over, and when we got home, it was like, "Oh, what have you guys been doing?" And they're like, "Oh, we were hitting golf balls, you know, down the street." And I was like, "Seriously, are you being serious right now?" Wiffle balls.
0: Oh,
1: wiffle
0: okay.
1: balls. I was like, "Okay, that should have been said
0: first,"
1: because I thought,
0: yes.
1: I leave the house for 5 minutes and you're hitting golf balls
0: yeah.
1: down the street.
0: Yeah.
1: They were messing around okay, with some
0: good.
1: Wiffle balls. Thank goodness that was it.
0: But I will tell you, back in the 90s, of course, being in the radio industry, you hear of all sorts of different things. There was a morning show out of Denver. They were called Lewis and Florwax. And it was shock jocks for Denver.
1: Okay.
0: And they had a routine where they would go up on the rooftop of their building and hit golf balls into a parking garage.
1: Seriously?
0: Yeah. And of course, you know, it was before video, so a lot of it was created.
1: Right, okay.
0: But still, the premise was very, very funny that mm-hmm. they were like, "Yeah, we're just going to hit him in the parking garage." You could hear alarms going off. And I mean, it was very funny. It was, most of it was not real. So,
1: yeah.
0: But that was one of their bits.
1: That's fun.
0: Yeah, right? We could say we got on the roof here and we started hitting him over, you know, well, you and Doug could.
1: You didn't do that bad.
0: Oh,
1: you're being really hard on yourself.
0: You say that. Everyone else were like going, "Oh, it's Murphy's turn." Oh.
1: No, you did fine. It was fun.
0: I got shown up by Peter. I mean, that's the thing I was like going.
1: He played pretty well.
0: He was hiding his skill.
1: He was. Yeah. Mm-hmm.
0: And he, every time got up there, he smashed it. The first time he played Angry Birds out there, which is really kind of cool. I know it doesn't make sense how Angry Birds, unless you're out there and playing it, it was really cool how
1: yeah.
0: they have that set up.
1: Yeah, a fun game.
0: But he goes up there, the first one out of the entire group, knocks it all down with one shot.
1: Yeah.
0: The kid is hiding some skill.
1: That's right. We need to get a team together, an office team. We need to do league. It's going to be good.
0: The guy might not be able to master a beard, but he could play some golf. I love the guy.
1: Yeah.
0: Does a good job for us.
1: Really fun. Well, I hope they catch these guys.
0: Well, obviously, they're not trying to hide, so
1: yeah.
0: it shouldn't be too difficult. But good Lord, you have to hide your face or something.
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8: From the News Channel Nebraska Newsroom, I'm Brandon Shanahan. The jury trial of a Hastings woman facing a felony child abuse charge continued yesterday in Adams County District Court. 24-year-old Jade Essink is charged with felony negligent child abuse after 10-month-old Trace Hobmeyer suffered what medical professionals described as a traumatic brain injury while in Essink's care. Day two of the trial featured testimony from several medical professionals who treated the child, including the emergency physician who first examined him at Mary Lanning Healthcare, his primary pediatrician, and the occupational therapist who continues to work with him to this day. The trial is scheduled to continue this morning, with testimony expected from one of the doctors who treated him in Omaha. Chainsaws were full throttle in Kearney less than 30 minutes after the rain stopped in central Nebraska last night. In the area southeast of UNK, some of the city's oldest trees did not fare so well after the wind gusts ripped through. 9th Avenue in particular saw numerous trees being toppled all the way to their base in some instances. One family living on 5th Avenue had a tree topple onto the back of a truck bed. Huge limbs were split from other trees in and around the historical homes in a 4x4 block radius. Trees were also toppled all over Grand Island. Wind gusts as high as 68 miles per hour were reported through Hall County, causing widespread damage. Dozens of reports of straight-line winds over 60 to 70 miles per hour were reported to emergency managers, with reports of overturned pivots southeast of Cairo. 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
10: Your Tri-Cities forecast.
1: Today, sunny and breezy with a high near 88. Tonight, a chance of showers and thunderstorms, mainly between 1 a.m. and 4 a.m. Increasing clouds with a low around 59. Tomorrow, mostly sunny but breezy, with winds gusting as high as 40 miles an hour, with a high near 78. Right now, it's 71.
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0: Ah, yes, it's the song I danced with at my first wedding. It was all part of Tri-City's greatest hits.
1: That was your divorce party.
0: No, though I get them confused. I got dressed up
1: both
0: for both.
1: Both a good time, yeah.
0: Celebration at the end, and I forgot a lot of things. So,
1: right.
0: They're very similar.
1: Yeah.
0: My bad. You know, we ask a question every morning around 6:30. We call it the Great Debate. Today's kind of fun.
1: Yes, we're talking about TV commercial jingles that you remember. So much fun. I said, I don't want to grow up.
0: That's a great one.
1: I'm a Toys R Us kid. What was, you want to do one of yours?
0: One of mine? Well, I mean, there's a lot of them out there, but I think, honestly, like growing up, it was always like the My Buddy song or G.I. Joe, you know, the great American hero. I could sing the whole song.
1: Thank you. I was worried you weren't going to do like a toy a cereal. And I thought, I bet you were a cereal like monster with these jingles, getting your mom to get you the cereal you wanted.
0: But that's just it.
1: cute.
0: I don't recall like a certain jingle for cereal.
1: No.
0: Golden Grahams, or not Golden Grahams, Honey Grahams.
1: I loved Honey Grahams.
0: Yeah, that guy.
1: They didn't shred your mouth like a lot of the other cereals.
0: No, they didn't.
1: That's important to me.
0: You know, the Fruity Pebbles didn't really have a song.
1: You didn't do that one? Silly Rabbit?
0: Yeah. No? See, it wasn't a song.
1: Well, this way you gotta hop around.
0: Yeah,
1: at the grocery store. Lucky Charms. Like, stop doing that.
0: They're always after me, Lucky Charms. That's all I got. What are people saying?
1: Yes, a lot of good ones up on Facebook. I'll just go over a couple of them. Amy says, clap on.
0: Perfect.
1: Clap off. Yes, yep, clap the clapper.
0: On, clap off the clapper. Brilliant.
1: Double mint gum.
0: Yes, I just saw one this morning. It was... Okay, that was supposed to be for Doug, but like a Big Red, it's.
1: There you go.
0: That one right there, absolutely. Anyway, I'm sorry. Go ahead.
1: Cha cha cha chia.
0: Oh, see again, great answer.
1: And I helped. It's shake and bake.
0: Shake and bake, and I helped. Oh, so
1: love
0: good.
1: That one too. Let's see. Of course, I mean we got to do the Oscar Mayer one. That was
2: my
1: one.
0: I still couldn't spell it today if I had to try. I couldn't do it.
1: And you're not eating it either. You're fine.
0: I don't know how to spell bologna.
1: Right.
0: Sorry. But there's, again, another fine example.
1: That's right. Judy says the Life cereal commercials with Mikey. He likes it.
0: Mikey will eat anything.
1: Rice Krispie, Snap, Crackle, Pop, because holy boy, those... doesn't bring a new meaning on in. Okay, I'm not sure what this one is. It's Brooke, the Rice Krispie. She's saying, "Oh, the Snap, Crackle, Pop
0: Rice
1: means
0: Krispie,
1: something a little different as you get older."
0: I think
1: is what she was trying to say. Who wears short shorts? That's Karen's answer.
0: The Nair commercial.
1: That's right.
0: Yes.
1: That's right. Lots of fun answers up on Facebook and lots of good jingles. Man,
0: there were. Who didn't have Flintstone vitamins? That's what
1: right.
0: I want to know.
1: I know, right?
0: Your parents wanted you to have diseases if you didn't have Flintstones.
1: Tasted like chalk.
0: They were terrible. But I'm like going, look, it's Barney.
1: Terrible. Absolutely.
3: I'm a pepper, he's a pepper, she's a pepper, we're a pepper. Wouldn't you like to be a pepper too?
0: I figured that would have been Doug's answer this morning.
1: Yeah.
0: But there was some other...
2: I have stuck.
0: See, what's funny is when we ask the question, people are like going, oh, I don't know. What is it? But every single one of these, you instantly went, oh, yeah, Band-Aids.
1: Exactly.
0: Band-Aids.
1: Exactly. We needed a little reminder. It's been a while.
0: People get paid so much money to come up with these. They get stuck in your head.
1: Yep.
0: I'm sorry, but even at 23, what was her name today? The contestant for?
1: Genevieve.
0: She was 23 years old, and her answer was.
4: Call 1-800-STEAM.
0: At 23, that was her answer.
1: Yeah. I love it.
0: It's not even targeted to her.
1: I know, exactly.
0: And it's stuck in her head. Love it. Great
1: fun.
0: Topic today. I loved it. We'll have a brand new one for you tomorrow morning right around 6:30. It's the Great Debate with the Vibe.
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1: Today, sunny and breezy with a high near 88. Tonight, a chance of showers and thunderstorms, mainly between 1 a.m. and 4 a.m. Increasing clouds with a low around 59. Tomorrow, mostly sunny but breezy with winds gusting as high as 40 miles an hour with a high near 78. Right now, it's 71.
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0: Okay, I'm just going to tell you right now, that should be our challenge tomorrow. Do your pants fit right? Well, let's find out.
1: All right.
0: Measure your neck first. I've never heard of that before.
1: These are things we talk about off air, everyone, just so you're aware.
0: No, and it does work. No, they want me to fall for this. So I try. I know it. I know you guys too well that this is all made up. And you're just going to be like, are you really believing?
1: Is your hand bigger than your head?
0: Yeah, exactly, right? Hold it up to this.
1: Yeah. Run this quarter down your forehead you and nose. Remember that one?
0: I got an detention for that once. I did it to a teacher. I did it to a teacher and got detention.
1: This actually is not one of those. No, this is legit. Try it.
0: They literally, that's it. When they
1: bring
0: like,
1: in an extra pair of pants tomorrow.
0: You said legit. Anytime you've said legit, it's not legit.
1: And it's no, always, it's too legit.
0: Yes, to quit. I've fallen it for too many times. You guys have gone to that well too many times.
1: Bring in some extra pants. We'll show you. It doesn't sound like a trick at all. The boss is leaving.
0: I know.
1: Well, she's laughing so hard, she's leaving.
0: She's the one that started.
1: I can't have her in here.
0: We got to start closing this door.
1: Yeah, exactly.
0: Got some standards on this show now. Anyway, ready to wrap things up. Where are we going today?
1: Yes, we're headed to Elyria Gardens from 11 to 12. We're taking the money vault out.
0: I'm so excited.
1: Yes,
0: for this.
1: Stop by and see us. You can look at it from every angle. Get
0: Take
1: your three
0: you
1: guesses
0: want.
1: In person. We'll also be doing a Facebook Live while we're there, giving you an opportunity to get one more guess in. So if you can make it, you get four guesses
0: at
1: how much money is in the money vault. The closest guess at the end of the summer is going to get all the cash.
0: So make sure you join us. It'll be happening from 11 until noon at Elyria Gardens, and we'll be there. You should be there as well. Like we said, you get your first glance at what the money vault is and, well, how much is inside. We have no idea. We're going to be actually doing our guesses privately as well. So
1: yeah, we are. We're going to do that this year.
0: So we'll do that. Make sure you join us and back tomorrow morning right around 6 a.m. if that works for you.
1: That works for me.
0: Perfect. We'll see you then.
1: See you then.
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3: In 2016, Rod Stewart is knighted at Buckingham Palace, becoming Sir Roderick David Stewart. This recognition was for his services to the music industry and charity work. Today in 1975, the Eagles released their fourth studio album, One of These Nights, producing three top 10 singles. One of These Nights, Lion Eyes, and Take It to the Limit. It would top the album chart, selling 4 million copies along the way.
4: And the train conductor says, drive away.
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0: As we're rolling through this Wednesday, I am going to be your host and tour guide for the next couple of hours. I like to call it the Midday Experience. We've got a story that I wasn't able to get to on the show this morning. It's a little bit of insight on a real estate deal you might want to check out. Also, details how we are going to be headed to Elyria Gardens coming up. We'll be there from 11 until noon. So I'm going to keep you company in this first 10 o'clock hour to remind you to join us out there from 11 until noon for the Vibe Vault giveaway, an opportunity for you to see the cash for the first time. And it's happening at Elyria Gardens. Now, if you're not able to join us, I understand, that's fine. But you definitely want to make sure you follow us on Facebook, because when you see that video posted from Elyria Gardens, that's when you can submit one guess as to how much you think is inside that vault. All of that and more is coming up in the next hour as we get ready for this Vibe Money Vault giveaway. And of course, trying to help your Wednesday move right along with 98.9 The Vibe.
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4: Here's your Tri-Cities weather forecast. Ample sunshine expected today, with daytime highs approaching 89. Winds out of the northwest, 10 to 20 miles per hour. Mainly clear skies. Tonight, chance of thunderstorms. Lows level off around 60. Mainly clear skies. Tomorrow, slight chance of thunderstorms. High temperatures reach up to 79. From the Weatherology Weather Center, I'm meteorologist Jennifer Wojcicki. Currently, 77.
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0: Welcome. Murphy in the Mornings with Tim.
1: Good morning, the vibe.
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1: Good morning.
3: Morning.
2: I know a lot of times I've actually spelled the words that I want and autocorrect changes it to some completely different words.
1: Yes.
3: Oh,
2: the grammar crap.
1: Not once today have I ever used the words mother ducking. I have never once typed that into my text. Mother ducking? What does that mean?
2: I've never told anyone they're full of shit either.
1: Yes, exactly. But don't you love it when your autocorrect finally gives up trying to correct those words and you're like, I finally used it enough that it knows better?
2: Yes.
1: That is a little victory right there.
2: And then you start trying to spell the word ship, and it's putting the other one in.
1: Yeah, and then you're like sending that to like a boss. Yeah, we're going to ship out all this other stuff. And like, what? You're going to do what with the other stuff?
3: Please don't do that.
1: So true.
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0: Alrighty, we didn't get to this story this morning, but I do find this very funny. And perhaps you're into real estate, might be a good deal. You know, if somebody told you to, you know, you can go to HE double hockey sticks, you know, that's not just good advice anymore. A new real estate listing reports that more than 7 acres in hell is now available, an asking price of $625,000. And if you're a little concerned about it being too hot, the weather isn't even close to Arizona heat. It's more like Michigan. Hell, Michigan is a small, unincorporated area of the state, probably about 25 miles northwest of Ann Arbor and 60 miles west of Detroit. The 7-acre property is a small tourist attraction with a business on site, has several structures. The potential buyer will receive Scream's Ice Cream Shop, Hell's Chapel of Love, Damnation University, and a post office where souvenirs are sold, like a roadside attraction. It's all going to be geared towards campers and outdoor enthusiasts. If you're interested, you definitely want to check it out online. I'm sure you can find that on Zillow. But not only an invite, but perhaps a nice investment for you as you are able to purchase 7 acres in Hell, Michigan. Perfect. Back to the music in just mere moments on The Vibe 98.9.
1: We've got a rain system that is pushing into the Midwest today, though some scattered showers and thunderstorms will occur during the morning. Strong to severe expected to develop in the afternoon and evening today. 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Good morning. I'm Susan Littlefield. First off, in the northern plains, where scattered showers and thunderstorms moved across the region yesterday, areas of heavy rain and severe weather. Additional periods of showers will move through the region through next week, but at less rapid pace. Cooler temperatures have been moved into the region and will stick around well into next week before a rise. In the central southern plains, it's multiple systems that will continue to move through this week with areas of showers and thunderstorms. Though there will be showers around this week, the potential for a lot of heavy rain in the primary wheat growing areas is somewhat low. As you look at a system early next week may result in more widespread and heavy precipitation, but models have relaxed on their extremely busy pattern for next week with only occasional showers. That'll happen after Tuesday. Temperatures will decrease late in the week and go below normal starting on Sunday, which actually will be more likely for next week as well. The Midwest has rounds of heavy rains and severe weather that will continue into the weekend, resulting in a boost to soil moisture. Now they talk about some areas will intensify and some will be missed, and that some areas are going to be hit far too often, which will result in some local flooding. But overall, it'll be a good pattern for frequent precipitation. 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
1: 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December 447 1/4 up 2. Soybeans for July 1126 1/2 up 12 3/4. November 1140 1/2 up 8 1/2. 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August 240.10 up 40. August cattle for feeders 352.90 down 125. September 349.90 down 80. June lean hogs 93.40 down 17. 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

0: Alrighty, I'm going to set a new land record for getting from here to Elyria Gardens. Tim and I are going to be on location from 11 until noon. Stop by and see us. 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Now, if you're not able to make that trip, I get it. I understand. 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We're kicking it off. It's happening all summer long, and this is stop number 1 with Elyria Gardens, 11 until noon today. 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
7: Here's your Tri-Cities weather forecast. Ample sunshine expected today, with daytime highs approaching 89. Winds out of the northwest, 10 to 20 miles per hour. Mainly clear skies. Tonight, chance of thunderstorms. Lows level off around 60. Mainly clear skies. Tomorrow, slight chance of thunderstorms. High temperatures reach up to 79. From the Weatherology Weather Center, I'm meteorologist Jennifer Wojcicki. Currently, 77.
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15: Hello?
16: Well, I'm hoping this is Lori Hackey.
14: Yeah, Lori, is it you?
15: Yes!
14: Woo!
15: Thank you!
14: Oh, Lori, you're the vacation winner for the Vibe 2026. Congratulations!
15: That is awesome. Oh my gosh, I appreciate it so much.
16: So we take it you were listening.
15: Yes.
16: Okay.
15: I just ran upstairs to tell my husband that I was the winner.
14: Oh, how exciting.
16: Do you have any idea what you're going to do for the vacation?
15: We do have an idea, yes. My husband just retired. He's been a teacher and coach for 39 years.
16: Oh, wow.
15: 37 years.
14: He's correcting her.
15: So we can never go anywhere in the fall because he's got football.
16: Sure.
15: So we're going to plan a trip. They texted every day, and I tried the phone, and then I came to Midway Wednesday.
16: Did you only come to Midway the one visit?
15: Yes.
16: Oh, my gosh.
15: We live in Gothenburg, so.
16: Oh.
14: Drove from Gothenburg here to Kearney. Yes. Oh, I would say it paid off, Lori.
16: Yeah.
15: It did.
16: Absolutely. Oh. Well, congratulations. We're so excited for you. You get to pick the destination. Sounds like you've already got your heart set on a place, and we are so happy to be a part of that. So.

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3: Here's your Tri-Cities weather forecast. Ample sunshine expected today with daytime highs approaching 89. Winds out of the northwest 10 to 20 miles per hour. Mainly clear skies. Tonight, chance of thunderstorms. Lows level off around 60. Mainly clear skies. Tomorrow, slight chance of thunderstorms. High temperatures reach up to 79. From the Weatherology Weather Center, I'm meteorologist Jennifer Wojcicki. Right now, it's 80 degrees.
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0: Welcome. Murphy in the Mornings with Tim.
1: Doug, have you ever actually had to do an announcement cover any kind of like rodeo?
2: Yeah.
1: Did you really?
2: Yeah.
1: How'd that go?
2: Good.
1: Yeah, it just had to be like, you know, the name of the bucking horse and the guy's name. That's about it, right?
2: Yeah, sure.
1: I would imagine that's going to be a little bit more stressful because, I mean, you got to, I mean, only 6 seconds or how long is it? 7 seconds?
3: Eight
1: seconds? Yeah. Okay, yeah. But it's an intense.
2: Folks, put your hands together here out of shoot number three from Lubbock, Texas. We got Murphy coming out. He's only going to. Oh, all he's got is your applause, folks. Let's send him home. Let's send him home with your applause. It's a long drive. Before we head him out to Cheyenne.
1: I'm impressed.
2: Go.
1: Nicely done.
3: Yeah.
1: I love that. Nicely done. You've missed your call.
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10: 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These are today's headlines. Severe weather came through central Nebraska last night, bringing straight-line winds between 60 to 70 miles per hour, causing damage to buildings, trees, and more. Testimony from medical providers were heard in a jury trial where a Hastings woman is facing felony child abuse charges after a child was injured in her home daycare. Nebraska State Auditor raises concerns over who is receiving WIC benefits. 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From the NCN Newsroom, I'm Brandon Shanahan.
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0: With a sports update on 98.9 The Vibe, I'm Doug Duda. The Stanley Cup Finals all even at two games apiece after Carolina won at Las Vegas 5-3 last night. Game 5 in Carolina tomorrow. Tonight, it's Madison Square Garden for Game 4 of the NBA Finals. The Knicks are up 2-1 on San Antonio, 7:30 on ESPN Radio, Tri-Cities. UNCAD women's basketball coach Drew Johnson has signed a contract extension. It'll keep him in charge of the Loper women's program through March of 2029 in his first three seasons, winning 60% of their games at 54-36. It's another non-conference game for Nebraska men's basketball at a neutral site. The Huskers will play in Chicago against Butler on Sunday, November the 22nd. It is their fourth neutral site game coming up this winter. Nebraska's Carson Yasa and Dylan Carey have been named Baseball Coaches Association All-Region team members. Yasa, who went 10-2 on the mound his first team, the Big Ten Defensive Player of the Year, and Carey has been named to the second team. In the transfer portal, Nebraska pitcher Cooper Katsky is re-entering the portal, started his career at Indiana, then was the MAC Pitcher of the Year at Miami of Ohio before coming to Nebraska last season. He'll have another year of eligibility remaining. He started 10 games and was a reliever in 8 others for the Big Red. Well, the College World Series will be getting underway Friday in Omaha. We'll have every game for you on ESPN Tri-Cities beginning just after 1 o'clock Friday when West Virginia and Troy make their first appearances. Troy was on the bubble to get into the tournament and has been battling strong the last few years in the Super Regionals. Skylar Mead hopes that they'll have more fans as they come to Omaha.
1: The plan is to play well and to be prepared on Friday. And if you do that, then maybe the people start to really connect with you. So I tell you, I'm just excited to get out there and get amongst the people, you know, starting tomorrow as we fly out there. And I'm excited for our guys just to get out there and get a pulse and a vibe of what Omaha is going to be like.
0: Well, there are two Tri-City players that will be suiting up in the College World Series. Cal Higgins of Kearney High for Texas and Tyler Fay of Grand Island should be the starting pitcher for Alabama in their opening round game against Oklahoma. Phil Stanton of College Baseball Insider.
2: Not crazy numbers that jump off the page. 11-4, 4.37 ERA for the season. But he threw a gem in the opener of the Super Regional against St. John's, went 7 1/3, didn't allow a run, and struck out 9.
0: Because of the rain last night, no Hastings Sodbuster baseball. They'll play a doubleheader today, starting at 4 2-7-inning games against Jefferson City. Legion Baseball, Kearney Post 52, and Pinnacle will be hosting Hastings 5 Points and Johnson Imperial, getting underway at 5. Yesterday, Hastings Runza was leading Kearney Jerseys 4-2 in the 5th inning when the storms came. Hastings College Volleyball, under first-year coach Harley Rhodes, will begin their season in Sioux City, South Dakota on August the 21st with 4 games that weekend. They will not have a home game until September the 9th in conference play when they take on Mount Marty. And the final round of the Nebraska Junior Amateur at the Oakland Golf Club is underway. For the girls, Brooke Teal led Kaylin Jorgensen of Minden by 2 shots entering the day. Miles Elgert of Lincoln and Valley's Harper Kaylin both shot 67 yesterday, are at 10 under par heading into the final round. That is sports.
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14: Here's your Tri-Cities weather forecast. Ample sunshine expected today with daytime highs approaching 89. Winds out of the northwest 10 to 20 miles per hour. Mainly clear skies. Tonight, chance of thunderstorms. Lows level off around 60. Mainly clear skies. Tomorrow, slight chance of thunderstorms. High temperatures reach up to 79. From the Weatherology Weather Center, I'm meteorologist Jennifer Wojcicki. Right now, it's 80 degrees.
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1: City's greatest hits, 98.9 The Vibe. Good morning to you. I'm ready to find out. What is our great debate for today?
2: Today's debate is, do you still use cash? It's up on Facebook. Otherwise, you can give us a call. We'd love to hear from you. 308-270-0989.
1: I got to tell you, it's a very rare occasion when I have cash on me. Everything I do is either going to be through a card or nothing.
2: Right. Okay. So you just usually don't have any cash.
1: I don't. And it's one of those things where I have a bank card, but I never use it. So right. I don't go to an ATM. I very rarely ever say, I want cash back whenever I make a purchase. I never really do that.
2: Right.
1: It just seems like it's so much easier to just throw everything on a card and then once a month just pay that thing.
2: Yeah, yeah. I'm with you. I do that for the most part. I do have to have cash now, but I feel like it's for my kids.
1: Right, right. And that makes sense because they live in a world where they're not supposed to be having cards.
2: Yeah, they need cash to get into a sporting event, cash, for a birthday party or whatever it is. So I do feel like I have cash more now than I have in several years as they're going to do stuff.
1: Have more cash, huh?
2: More cash on me so that I can pay for their stuff. Probably because they're going to do stuff without me now, you know.
1: Oh, see, that surprises me. Just recently, last things that, you've done with the kids, and I'm just kind of surprised that you'd even be willing to offer that. Be like, oh, wait, you're only here for the cash?
2: That is true. I love doing stuff.
1: Oh, I know you do.
2: But, sometimes they got to go do stuff with other people, and they need money.
1: That means if they're asking you for cash, it means you're not included usually.
2: That's right.
1: Oh, that has to be heartbreaking.
2: It depends what it is.
1: I'll bet it does.
2: It depends what it is.
1: And if you say no, they know the number to grandma's.
2: Exactly.
1: Yeah, I know how that works.
2: Right.
1: I know how that works.
2: Oh, yeah.
1: I like calling your mom, too.
2: Right.
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0: with News Channel Nebraska. I'm Peter Rice with a look at your headlines. High winds causing damage throughout central Nebraska last night. Trees were toppled over all over Grand Island, where wind gusts there reached as high as 70 miles per hour reported in Hall County, causing widespread damage. Dozens of reports of straight-line wind gusts over 70 miles per hour were also reported to emergency managers. The string of storms moved into northeast Nebraska overnight, with reports of 60-plus mile-per-hour winds and dime-sized hail at around 10 p.m. In several outbuildings, grain bins and pivots were destroyed in Adams County after last night's storm. And according to emergency managers there, the storm brought straight-line winds of nearly 90 miles per hour through Kennesaw. The Adams County Sheriff's Office, with the help of Kennesaw officials, performed a full grid inspection of every county road to ensure that they were cleared, and no injuries have yet to be reported. A central Nebraska town is going forward with privatizing ambulance services locally, with the Aurora City Council voting unanimously yesterday to enter contract negotiations with a Colorado-based company. Aurora has been grappling with an annual EMS budget shortfall of roughly $800,000 for several years. After exhausting its general fund reserves, the city issued a request for proposals in April, seeking a private partner to run the department. For more details, or for news anytime, check out our website at newschannelnebraska.com.
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0: With a sports update on 98.9 The Vibe, I'm Doug Duda. The Stanley Cup Finals all even at two games apiece after Carolina won at Las Vegas 5-3 last night. Game 5 in Carolina tomorrow. Tonight, it's Madison Square Garden for Game 4 of the NBA Finals. The Knicks are up 2-1 on San Antonio, 7:30 on ESPN Radio, Tri-Cities. UNCAD women's basketball coach Drew Johnson has signed a contract extension. It'll keep him in charge of the Loper women's program through March of 2029 in his first three seasons, winning 60% of their games at 54-36. It's another non-conference game for Nebraska men's basketball at a neutral site. The Huskers will play in Chicago against Butler on Sunday, November the 22nd. It is their fourth neutral site game coming up this winter. Nebraska's Carson Yasa and Dylan Carey have been named Baseball Coaches Association All-Region team members. Yasa, who went 10-2 on the mound his first team, the Big Ten Defensive Player of the Year, and Carey has been named to the second team. In the transfer portal, Nebraska pitcher Cooper Katsky is re-entering the portal, started his career at Indiana, then was the MAC Pitcher of the Year at Miami of Ohio before coming to Nebraska last season. He'll have another year of eligibility remaining. He started 10 games and was a reliever in 8 others for the Big Red. Well, the College World Series will be getting underway Friday in Omaha. We'll have every game for you on ESPN Tri-Cities beginning just after 1 o'clock Friday when West Virginia and Troy make their first appearances. Troy was on the bubble to get into the tournament and has been battling strong the last few years in the Super Regionals. Skylar Mead hopes that they'll have more fans as they come to Omaha.
1: The plan is to play well and to be prepared on Friday. And if you do that, then maybe the people start to really connect with you. So I tell you, I'm just excited to get out there and get amongst the people, you know, starting tomorrow as we fly out there. And I'm excited for our guys just to get out there and get a pulse and a vibe of what Omaha is going to be like.
0: Well, there are two Tri-City players that will be suiting up in the College World Series. Cal Higgins of Kearney High for Texas and Tyler Fay of Grand Island should be the starting pitcher for Alabama in their opening round game against Oklahoma. Phil Stanton of College Baseball Insider.
2: Not crazy numbers that jump off the page. 11-4, 4.37 ERA for the season. But he threw a gem in the opener of the Super Regional against St. John's, went 7 1/3, didn't allow a run, and struck out 9.
0: Because of the rain last night, no Hastings Sodbuster baseball. They'll play a doubleheader today, starting at 4 2-7-inning games against Jefferson City. Legion Baseball, Kearney Post 52, and Pinnacle will be hosting Hastings 5 Points and Johnson Imperial getting underway at 5. Yesterday, Hastings Runza was leading Kearney Jerseys 4-2 in the 5th inning when the storms came. Hastings College Volleyball, under first-year coach Harley Rhodes, will begin their season in Sioux City, South Dakota on August the 21st with 4 games that weekend. They will not have a home game until September the 9th in conference play when they take on Mount Marty. And the final round of the Nebraska Junior Amateur at the Oakland Golf Club is underway. For the girls, Brooke Teal led Kaylin Jorgensen of Minden by 2 shots entering the day. Miles Elgert of Lincoln and Valley's Harper Kaylin both shot 67 yesterday, are at 10 under par heading into the final round. That is sports.
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18: Here's your Tri-Cities weather forecast. Ample sunshine expected this afternoon with daytime highs approaching 89. Northwest winds 10 to 20 miles per hour. Mainly clear skies. Tonight, chance of thunderstorms. Lows dip down to about 60. Mainly clear skies. Tomorrow, slight chance of thunderstorms. Daytime highs approaching 79. From the Weatherology Weather Center, I'm meteorologist Jennifer Wojcicki. Currently 83.
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19: Before this song, George Thorogood was famous for his blues covers. Songs by John Lee Hooker, Chuck Berry, Bo Diddley, and Muddy Waters. He put a lot of what he learned along the way from songs like I'm a Man, Hoochie Coochie Man, and Mannish Boy into this tune. The story of a boy predestined at birth to be a heartbreaking blues man who made women swoon and kings and queens step aside. George Thorogood and the Destroyers. And the title track from Bad to the Bone on 98.9 The Vibe.

0: Well, they started out as that, Jefferson Airplane, That's Somebody to Love, and then it became Jefferson Starship and ultimately Starship. They just kept getting more and more technologically advanced. Joni Mitchell in there, Eagles, Carlos Santana. Yeah, it's the Tri-Cities Greatest Hits coming up. Casey and the Sunshine Band, some Journey, REO too, on 98.9 The Vibe. I'm John Hart. You know, I'm not familiar with this, but I was reading about it. In 1966, Pepsi tried to compete with Yoo-hoo. Yoo-hoo is a chocolate drink, and Pepsi thought they can make a chocolate drink too, and they tried. They called it Devil Shake, but it was a huge failure, and I don't even think it lasted a year. And in more beverage news, LaCroix sparkling water gets its fancy French name from Wisconsin. It's a cross between La Crosse, Wisconsin, where it's made, and the St. Croix River in western Wisconsin. Officially, it's pronounced La Croix, so it rhymes with enjoy, not La Croix or La Croix, as the French might say it. It's La Croix, and it's not even French. Stick around.
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3: Cattle market continues to inch higher today while the hogs have been struggling. You're listening to the American Ag Network. Good afternoon. I'm Susan Littlefield. As we take a look at the cattle complex trading mildly higher today, as the market simply feels it as more upward mobility following the decline of yesterday, which actually pulled contracts away from resistance in its 14-day moving average. Box beef prices are mixed, as choice is down 34 cents, selects up 41 cents. And at this point, there's been no cattle traded, but single bid is on the table in Nebraska at 403. Asking prices are noted 258 to 260 in Texas, but otherwise remain elusive. In keeping in the recent trend, the lean hog complex continues to be negative, sinking to its lowest point since last November in the spot July contract. And the lean hog complex continues to suffer as traders need stronger fundamental support. We'll come back to look at some numbers in a moment on the American Ag Network.
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0: half. Kansas City, July 6:33, up 3.25. Minneapolis, July 6:18 and a quarter, down 1.25. Live cattle for June, 248.17, up 165. August, 239.32, up 260. August feeders, 354.35, up 365. September, 351.27, up 382. Lean hogs for June, 93.67, down 35. July, 96.35, down 102. Class 3 milk for June, now down 8 cents, 16.03. July contract at 16.76 is down 8 cents. That's a look to the markets. 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
1: Here's your Tri-Cities weather forecast. Ample sunshine expected this afternoon with daytime highs approaching 88. Winds out of the northwest 10 to 15 miles per hour. Mainly clear skies. Tonight, chance of thunderstorms. Lows dip down to about 60. Mainly clear skies. Tomorrow, slight chance for storms. High temperatures reach up to 79. From the Weatherology Weather Center, I'm meteorologist Jennifer Wojcicki. Right now, it's 84 degrees.
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0: Murphy in the Mornings with Tim.
1: Would you rather? All right, I got a fun one today.
2: Oh, good.
1: Okay, Murphy, would you rather be a superhero with a really embarrassing superpower or a supervillain with a really cool one? Okay?
2: I've always said that my greatest skill would probably make for the worst X-Men. They've never called me on this, but okay. I can separate when two grocery carts are stuck together. I can separate them fairly easily.
1: Okay. So that could be your superpower.
2: That's my superpower.
1: You know, people all across the world are at
2: their big box store,
1: stores,
2: whatever.
1: And they're like,
2: I can't get these carts apart. Stand aside, citizen.
1: Yes.
2: Yeah.
1: Yay, yeah, we're so glad you're here.
2: Oh, please, no problem. That's what I'm here for.
1: We can finally get our groceries.
2: Yes, easy. And then if you're going to go with the villain thing, I don't know. I think actually I would be a really cool villain. Super villain has cooler toys.
1: They usually do, don't they?
2: They live in cooler houses.
1: Yeah. I feel like it's always one of those things where the superhero is like, why didn't I think of that?
2: Let me just tell you, Superman had the Fortress of Solitude. It was in the Arctic. It was all in ice. Nobody wants to go visit Superman where he lives. Too cold.
1: It's kind of a lonely life sometimes, isn't it? Yeah.
2: Yes. Supervillains, Lex Luthor threw some really awesome parties. He rode around his own helicopters. He had his own linchmen. He had all of this stuff.
1: Okay.
2: I'm sorry. I think villains are a lot better.
1: You're feeling being bad, aren't you?
2: Yeah, a little bit.
1: Yeah.
2: Yeah. Look, when my only skill is separating grocery carts, what do I really got to aim for?
1: I love Murphy the cart separator.
2: Superhero.
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0: Do you remember when cameras actually had film? There you go. Kodachrome. Paul Simon. I'm John Hart. Casey and the Sunshine Band in there. Sometimes we like to get that giant disco ball spinning here at 98.9 The Vibe. We had Grand Funk, too. On the way, how about some Bob Dylan and Gladys Knight and the Pips, the Tri-Cities' greatest hits. Well, here's the thing. We have the Vibe Money Vault giveaway going on right now. We're taking the vault out on location. We were actually today, 11 to noon, at Elyria Gardens. It's really cool. 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You never know where we're going to be. Yeah, you stop by wherever we are. Like today, we were at Elyria Gardens, 11 to noon. You stop by, you see how much cash is on display. You get three guesses when you're there on location. And the thing is, those that aren't able to guess in person, you can post one guess after we post the Facebook page on the Vibe Facebook page with a video. It's really nice. You know, it's brought to you by Buzz's Marine, Holdridge Irrigation, CASA of Kearney and Buffalo County, Nebraska Camera, and Elyria Gardens. We call it the Vibe Money Vault Giveaway. 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
11: 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High winds causing damage throughout central Nebraska last night, with wind gusts reaching as high as 70 miles per hour in Hall County and over 90 miles per hour reported in Adams County. 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

0: Thanks for hanging out with me, John Hart. 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

0: For the sports update on 98.9 The Vibe, I'm Doug Duda. Game 4 of the NBA Finals tonight at Madison Square Garden as the New York Knicks are up 2-1 on the San Antonio Spurs. Tip off just after 7:30 on ESPN Radio, Tri-Cities. Well, UNK finished 18th in the race for the Learfield Director's Cup this year out of 301 Division II schools, a school record point total of 533.75, besting their 494.5 in the 2007-2008 year. This is the seventh time since 96 the Lopers have cracked the top 20. They are fifth in the league. Pitt State was eighth, Washburn ninth, Central Missouri 14th. The Lopers scored a majority of their points in men's and women's cross country, men's and women's track, volleyball, wrestling, women's golf, and men's tennis. As usual, Grand Valley State of Michigan won the cup for the 18th different time. Nebraska's Dylan Carey named a third-team All-American by Perfect Game today, the fifth All-American under head coach Will Bolt, joining Spencer Schwellenbaum, Max Anderson, Bryce Matthews, and Brett Sears. Carey turned in a spectacular senior campaign, hitting .353, 16 doubles, 15 home runs, and 65 RBIs. The Baseball Writers Association also announced their Division I All-American teams today, led by the five finalists for the Dick Houser Trophy. UCLA did well on the first team. Rock Chulaski at shortstop. Outfielder Will Gasparino. Relief pitcher Easton Hawk. Also making the first team out of the Big Ten, Mason Edwards of USC. Starting pitcher and relief pitcher Tanner Bradley of Oregon. Third team shortstop was Omaha native Cam Kozel at Arkansas. Well, in the Tri-Cities, we're hoping to see a pair of Kearney and Grand Island graduates play in the College World Series, and that includes Kearney High relief pitcher Cal Higgins for Texas. Head coach Jim Schlossnagel joined us on today's Doug and Daddy Show.
1: Cal has just been an amazing teammate. He's been a really good pitcher for us. He's had times where he's been awesome, and when you're living life as a reliever and kind of some leverage moments, you're going to be the hero, and then there's other times where it's tough to swallow the things that happen. And
0: Higgins is 1-1 with 11 appearances this year for the Longhorns. Coach Schlossnagel says when he was coaching at TCU and made the College World Series, he had a young man from Omaha that came in and gave a game-winning RBI, so he knows how special the moment will be. Texas plays Georgia in the final first-round game Saturday at 7 o'clock. Hastings Sodbusters, a doubleheader today against Jefferson City because they were rained out. They're playing 2 7-inning games, American Legion Baseball, Kearney Post 52 and Pinnacle, hosting Hastings 5 points and Hastings Johnson Imperial tonight. Hastings Volleyball first-year coach Harley Rhodes will begin his year at Sioux City, South Dakota in the Siouxland Invitational, 4 games the weekend of August 21st. Their first home game will be on September the 9th against Mount Marty. Nebraska football has added 3-star defensive lineman Nehemiah Ombadi from Minnesota. He is listed as the number 44 defensive lineman in the nation, choosing the Huskers over Missouri. That is a look at sports.
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18: Here's your Tri-Cities weather forecast. Ample sunshine expected this afternoon with daytime highs approaching 88. Winds out of the northwest 10 to 15 miles per hour. Mainly clear skies. Tonight, chance of thunderstorms. Lows dip down to about 60. Mainly clear skies. Tomorrow, slight chance for storms. High temperatures reach up to 79. From the Weatherology Weather Center, I'm meteorologist Jennifer Wojcicki. Right now, it's 84 degrees.
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0: See what I mean? It is the Tri-Cities Greatest Hits, 98.9 The Vibe with the Four Tops, T-Rex, The Who, Neil Diamond in there too. I'm John Hart on the way. The Guess Who, how about some Bonnie Tyler and the Stones? Don't go anywhere. Do you ever take an Uber? You know, almost everyone has left or almost left their phone in a ride share or somewhere. It's very uncommon to leave a wizard wand, however. You know, Uber releasing its 10th annual Lost and Found Index, documenting all the absurd stuff people have left behind in rideshares. And there are some very unique things. An ankle monitor. Surely that was accidentally left behind, right? How about 420 donuts? Is that, it's not, you know, 420 is the amount, 420? Yeah, it's not the theme. I don't know. A sack of marbles, an oxygen tank left in an Uber or a rideshare, brand new mini fridge, live fish, two trees, a cape with the Statue of Liberty on it, a textured photo with a rhinestoned picture of Jesus, a pool stick in a case, portable thermal printer, a bald cap, a dishwasher, a wizard wand, a 2-pound bag of blue raspberry gushers, a toboggan, handcuffs. I think you get the idea. I think my favorite one, though, a meat slicer.
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3: All day to hold on to the green and the screen. Good afternoon. You're listening to the American Ag Network. I'm Susan Littlefield. Now, there was some short coverage on bottom picking, boosting the prices ahead of tomorrow's USDA WASDE report. Looking at the crude oil was up 150, driven by the bleak outlook for peace in the Middle East. President Trump today also warned that Iran must now pay the price for not reaching a deal, but also said there is still time for Iran to make a deal. Gold at one point was down 140. The dollar index was on the flat side. As the stock market retreat, the tech stocks leading the way to the downside as the gains in the crude oil aren't helping, and neither is this morning's CPI report, which showed headline CPI at 4.2%, the highest year-over-year increase in 3 years. Ethanol output of 1.108 million barrels per day for the week ending Friday was unchanged from the prior week. As they talk about for the four-week average, it is up 2.3% from a year ago. Gasoline demand at 8.731 million barrels per day was up from the 8.594 million of the prior week, but down 0.5% from a year ago. As for the weather outlook, it continues to look very good with frequent showers and thunderstorms over the next 2 weeks in the Midwest, Delta, and southeastern U.S. If you want to nitpick, late planting is being slowed in some areas, and cooling this weekend and next week in the Midwest and Plains may slow crop development. Live cattle futures were finding their support from their discount to the cash amid a firm tone to Plains' direct cash market. Feeder cattle futures also found support from their discount to the cash, but trading has been cautious amid continued uncertainty about the impact of New World screwworm situation after the first case in New Mexico was confirmed back on Tuesday. So far, there are no bids on the table for the cash today. Back with numbers in a moment. This is the American Ag Network.
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3: July corn down a half, trading 419, December 446 and three quarters, up 1.5. July beans 1123, up 9 and a quarter. November 11, 38 and a quarter, up 6 and a quarter. Soybean meal, July 302, up 90. Oil, July 75.34, up 43. Chicago wheat, July 587 and a half, up 2 and a quarter. Kansas City, July 630, down 3 quarters. Minneapolis, July steady 618 and a quarter. Live cattle for June, 250.10. That is 207 higher. August up 180, 241.50. August feeders, 354.37, up 22. September, 351.37, up 67. As June lean hogs will settle 93.17, down 40. And July, 96.85, up 70. Class 3 milk for June, down 6 at 16.01. July, 16.43, down 23. That is a look to the market trade. 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
1: Hey, good morning to you. Thanks so much for joining us. My goodness, flying through the 6 o'clock hour already. That's crazy.
2: Time flies when you're talking about sheets.
1: You know, that's one thing that I think everyone has a personal story, if they want to, of how often are you cleaning them? How often are you changing them out? What thread count? All these things. And I'm a firm believer, and I will say this until the day I die. There are a lot of things in your life that are going to be expensive. Cars, house, education, ex-wives. And the other side of that is also something you don't, I think you should, spoil yourself with, and that's good bedding.
2: Yeah, a bed in general.
1: Yes.
2: You use your bed every night.
1: It's something that will affect everything else in your life. Make sure you get the right mattress that you're comfortable with. I'm not doing a commercial. I'm not doing any kind of endorsement. Saying,
2: okay.
1: No, I'm don't be afraid. If you get a mattress, you look at it going, oh, well, I guess $200. Yeah, that'd be good for a queen. No, it's not. That's not a comfy mattress. Splurge on yourself. Don't you like yourself? Buy some good stuff.
2: You could do a commercial for this. Yeah.
1: Well, if they're listening.
2: Yes. We'll stop by. We'll do a video.
1: Give me a call.
2: I grew up on mattresses.
1: I was made on one. I think that's what they call an exit.
2: You don't know that.
1: Oh, yeah. I've seen the video. Are you
0: dealing with the 98.9 The Vibe.

0: It's 98.9 The Vibe. Good afternoon. I'm John Hart. The Tri-Cities Greatest Hits. Yes, more on the way. You know, I love the American Red Cross. They are there when people need it. 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The American Red Cross. You know, you can make a difference. 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
1: With News Channel Nebraska, I'm Peter Rice with a look at your headlines. High winds causing damage throughout central Nebraska last night. Trees were toppled over all over Grand Island, where wind gusts there reach as high as 70 miles per hour reported in Hall County, causing widespread damage. Dozens of reports of straight-line wind gusts over 70 miles per hour were also reported to emergency managers. The string of storms moved into northeast Nebraska overnight, with reports of 60-plus mile-per-hour winds and dime-sized hail at around 10 p.m. In several outbuildings, grain bins and pivots were destroyed in Adams County after last night's storm. And according to emergency managers there, the storm brought straight-line winds of nearly 90 miles per hour through Kennesaw. The Adams County Sheriff's Office, with the help of Kennesaw officials, performed a full grid inspection of every county road to ensure that they were cleared, and no injuries have yet to be reported. A central Nebraska town is going forward with privatizing ambulance services locally, with the Aurora City Council voting unanimously yesterday to enter contract negotiations with a Colorado-based company. Aurora has been grappling with an annual EMS budget shortfall of roughly $800,000 for several years. After exhausting its general fund reserves, the city issued a request for proposals in April, seeking a private partner to run the department. For more details, or for news anytime, check out our website at newschannelnebraska.com.
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0: 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It is The Vibe. I'm John Hart. I think this is fascinating to me. We went to the zoo not long ago, and I was asked by my niece, are zebras white with black stripes or black with white stripes? Well, I had to look it up. According to science, their skin and their default hair color is black. And the white stripes are created by the lack of production of melanin in those striped areas. Isn't that fascinating? I know. It's so interesting to me. I don't know. I find animals interesting anyway. And did you know blue whales and fin whales can interbreed, even though the genetic distance between them is the same as that between a human and a gorilla? I'm not making this up.
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1: 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Hey, Sugar. Tell them who we are.
2: 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We got golden fingers. And we're loved everywhere we go.
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9: Here's your Tri-Cities weather forecast. Ample sunshine expected this afternoon with daytime highs approaching 88. Winds out of the northwest 10 to 15 miles per hour. Chance of thunderstorms tonight, lows level off around 60, partly cloudy skies. Slight chance for storms tomorrow, daytime highs approaching 79, sunshine mixed with clouds at times. From the Weatherology Weather Center, I'm meteorologist Jennifer Wojcicki. Currently, it's 85 degrees.
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1: You've got a weird phobia about aliens.
2: I don't have a weird phobia about aliens.
1: Well, you're always making a comment that I interpret as being, how do you say, probed?
3: Yes, he does. I was just going to let you get through
1: that.
3: I
1: know he does. Yeah. Because I always said if an extraterrestrial came down and said, hey, do you want to go with us? But, you know, I think I would have gone. Up until very recently, I would have gone.
2: Yeah, but what changed your mind?
3: He's engaged.
1: I'm engaged.
2: Oh, yes. Less
3: probing.
2: No more
3: alien probing.
2: Yeah, no more probing.
1: Yep.
2: Not with strangers anymore. That's my rule, too. I'm not engaged, though. I just learned a lesson.
1: See, I tried. See, look, he learned your
3: life. He can't leave this stuff alone.
1: Is this
3: alone.
1: What you have to put up with every day, Tim?
3: Every day, all day. And well, I'm innocent.
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0: It was a huge hit for him. Not like he didn't have a ton of them. Elton John. I'm John Hart. We had Starship in there. Some Orleans on the way. Fog Hat. And George Harrison. Please, don't go anywhere. You know, we love hearing from you. Many different ways to get in touch with us. But if you would do us a favor, this is going to be fun. Record a voice note on your phone and text it directly to The Vibe. Tell us what you think of us. Put your name and the voice note there and say, you know, some things about us. You can tell us what you think of The Vibe in general. You can give a shout out from where you're listening. We love to know where you're listening from. Tell us what you think of Murphy in the Morning with Tim, how much you love him, waking you up, getting you ready and out the door, even suggest a song you want to hear. It's easy to do. 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You know, you hear us all the time. Now we want to hear from you. Talk to us via text. Send us your comments about everything you love about The Vibe. 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Tell us what you think of The Vibe. 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
3: Our mom is the nicest, most kind-hearted person you'll meet. 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
10: With News Channel Nebraska, I'm Peter Rice with a look at your headlines. High winds causing damage throughout central Nebraska last night, with wind gusts reaching as high as 70 miles per hour in Hall County and over 90 miles per hour reported in Adams County. a central Nebraska town, is going forward with privatizing ambulance services locally. 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

0: It's Fog Hat. I'm John Hart. 98.9 The Vibe with all of this great music. Tri-City's greatest hits. We had Billy Joel in there, some John Lennon. On the way, Lou Christie and Chicago. Well, you know, we talked about this last week, but I thought I would come back around to this because I got a lot of comments. I did. You know, when you think of dad rock, you probably think of classic rock staples like Led Zeppelin and Aerosmith and Van Halen. But there are many younger bands that are now considered dad rock by younger generations. And it makes sense. I mean, consider this list of bands you'd hate to admit are now dad rock as a humble reminder of just how many years have gone by. You ready? Dad Rock, Blink-182, Creed, Fall Out Boy, Foo Fighters, Green Day, Incubus, Korn, Linkin Park, The Offspring, Weezer. There's a whole lot more listed here. The thing is, it's true. I mean, if you are a dad, naturally your kids are going to think what you listen to or listened to is dad rock. You don't want to hear it, but it's true. You can go to loudwire.com for an even bigger list.
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2: In 2016, Rod Stewart is knighted at Buckingham Palace, becoming Sir Roderick David Stewart. This recognition was for his services to the music industry and charity work. Today in 1975, the Eagles released their fourth studio album, One of These Nights, producing three top 10 singles. One of These Nights, Lion Eyes, and Take It to the Limit. It would top the album chart, selling 4 million copies along the way. And in 1985, R.E.M. released their third studio album, Fables of the Reconstruction, featuring the singles Can't Get There From Here and Driver 8. And that's a look at today, June 10th in rock history.
4: For the sports update on 98.9 The Vibe, I'm Doug Duda. Game 4 of the NBA Finals tonight at Madison Square Garden as the New York Knicks are up 2-1 on the San Antonio Spurs. Tip off just after 7:30 on ESPN Radio, Tri-Cities. Well, UNK finished 18th in the race for the Learfield Director's Cup this year out of 301 Division II schools, a school record point total of 533.75, besting their 494.5 in the 2007-2008 year. This is the seventh time since 96 the Lopers have cracked the top 20. They are fifth in the league. Pitt State was eighth, Washburn ninth, Central Missouri 14th. The Lopers scored a majority of their points in men's and women's cross country, men's and women's track, volleyball, wrestling, women's golf, and men's tennis. As usual, Grand Valley State of Michigan won the cup for the 18th different time. Nebraska's Dylan Carey named a third-team All-American by Perfect Game today, the fifth All-American under head coach Will Bolt, joining Spencer Schwellenbaum, Max Anderson, Bryce Matthews, and Brett Sears. Carey turned in a spectacular senior campaign, hitting .353, 16 doubles, 15 home runs, and 65 RBIs. The Baseball Writers Association also announced their Division I All-American teams today, led by the five finalists for the Dick Houser Trophy. UCLA did well on the first team. Rock Chulaski at shortstop. Outfielder Will Gasparino. Relief pitcher Easton Hawk. Also making the first team out of the Big Ten, Mason Edwards of USC. Starting pitcher and relief pitcher Tanner Bradley of Oregon. Third team shortstop was Omaha native Cam Kojal at Arkansas. Well, in the Tri-Cities, we're hoping to see a pair of Kearney and Grand Island graduates play in the College World Series. And that includes Kearney High relief pitcher Cal Higgins for Texas. Head coach Jim Schlossnagel joined us on today's Doug and Daddy Show.
5: Cal has just been an amazing teammate. He's been a really good pitcher for us. He's had times where he's been awesome. And when you're living life as a reliever and kind of some leverage moments, you're going to be the hero. And then there's other times where it's tough to swallow the things that happen. And
4: Higgins is 1-1 with 11 appearances this year for the Longhorns. Coach Schlossnagel says when he was coaching at TCU and made the College World Series, he had a young man from Omaha that came in and gave a game-winning RBI, so he knows how special the moment will be. Texas plays Georgia in the final first-round game Saturday at 7 o'clock. Hastings Sodbusters, a doubleheader today against Jefferson City because they were rained out. They're playing 2 7-inning games, American Legion Baseball, Kearney Post 52 and Pinnacle, hosting Hastings 5 Points and Hastings Johnson Imperial tonight. Hastings Volleyball first-year coach Harley Rhodes will begin his year at Sioux City, South Dakota in the Siouxland Invitational, 4 games the weekend of August 21st. Their first home game will be on September the 9th against Mount Marty. Nebraska football has added 3-star defensive lineman Nehemiah Ombadi from Minnesota. He is listed as the number 44 defensive lineman in the nation, choosing the Huskers over Missouri. That is a look at sports.
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20: Here's your Tri-Cities weather forecast. Ample sunshine expected this afternoon with daytime highs approaching 88. Northwesterly winds 10 to 15 miles per hour. Partly cloudy skies tonight. Chance of thunderstorms. Lows dip down to about 59. Slight chance of thunderstorms tomorrow. High temperatures reach up to 77. Sunshine mixed with clouds at times. From the Weatherology Weather Center, I'm meteorologist Jennifer Wojcicki. Right now, it's 86 degrees.
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0: I'm John Hart, and I'm here 1 to 5 every weekday afternoon playing the Tri-Cities greatest hits right here on 98.9 The Vibe. And you know what? Murphy in the Morning with Tim, they play this great music too. Plus, they have giveaways. They have prizes. They have money. As a matter of fact, I know you've heard me mention $1,000 Minute. It's a little game that Murphy in the Morning with Tim, they play every weekday morning around 7:40. What happens is they give you 10 questions. 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
1: So we take it you were listening.
0: Yes.
1: Okay.
0: I just ran upstairs to tell my husband that I was the winner.
2: Oh, how exciting.
1: Do you have any idea what you're going to do for the vacation?
0: We do have an idea, yes. My husband just retired. He's been a teacher and coach for 39 years.
1: Oh, wow.
0: 37 years.
2: He's correcting her.
0: So we could never go anywhere in the fall because he's got football.
1: Sure.
0: So we're going to plan a trip. They texted every day. And I tried the phone, and then I came to Midway Wednesday.
1: Did you only come to Midway the one visit?
0: Yes.
1: Oh, my gosh.
0: We live in Gothenburg, so...
1: Oh.
2: Drove from Gothenburg here to Kearney. Oh, I would say it paid off, Lori.
1: Yeah.
0: It did.
1: Absolutely. Oh. Well, congratulations. We're so excited for you. You get to pick the destination. Sounds like you've already got your heart set on a place. And we are so happy to be a part of that. So congratulations once again.
0: Thank you.
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4: Here's your Tri-Cities weather forecast. Lows dip down to about 59 tonight under partly cloudy skies with a chance of thunderstorms, east winds 5 to 10 miles per hour. Slight chance for storms. Tomorrow, highs around 77, a mix of clouds and sun. Lows around 50 tomorrow night, clear skies. Mid-80s Friday, upper 80s Saturday with a slight chance of thunderstorms. From the Weatherology Weather Center, I'm Staff Meteorologist Laura Lockwood. Right now, 87.
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1: The character Piglet is from what book series?
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1: Who won the first season of the reality show American Idol?
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1: What is James Bond's code name?
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2: 29.
1: What do you call a group of flamingos?
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1: Which state borders California to the north?
2: Oregon.
1: The iconic line, "Freedom is just another word for nothing left to lose," comes from which Janis Joplin song?
3: 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You are at your minute.
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0: It was a huge hit for him. Not like he didn't have a ton of them. Elton John. I'm John Hart. We had Starship in there. Some Orleans on the way. Fog Hat. And George Harrison. Please, don't go anywhere. You know, we love hearing from you. Many different ways to get in touch with us. But if you would do us a favor, this is going to be fun. Record a voice note on your phone and text it directly to The Vibe. Tell us what you think of us. Put your name and the voice note there and say, you know, some things about us. You can tell us what you think of The Vibe in general. You can give a shout out from where you're listening. We love to know where you're listening from. Tell us what you think of Murphy in the Morning with Tim, how much you love him, waking you up, getting you ready and out the door, even suggest a song you want to hear. It's easy to do. 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You know, you hear us all the time. Now we want to hear from you. Talk to us via text. Send us your comments about everything you love about The Vibe. 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Tell us what you think of The Vibe. 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
12: 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High winds causing damage throughout central Nebraska last night, with wind gusts reaching as high as 70 miles per hour in Hall County and over 90 miles per hour reported in Adams County. a central Nebraska town, is going forward with privatizing ambulances services locally. 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

0: It's Fog Hat. I'm John Hart. 98.9 The Vibe with all of this great music. Tri-City's greatest hits. We had Billy Joel in there, some John Lennon. On the way, Lou Christie and Chicago. Well, you know, we talked about this last week, but I thought I would come back around to this because I got a lot of comments. I did. You know, when you think of dad rock, you probably think of classic rock staples like Led Zeppelin and Aerosmith and Van Halen, but there are many younger bands that are now considered dad rock by younger generations, and it makes sense. I mean, consider this list of bands you'd hate to admit are now dad rock as a humble reminder of just how many years have gone by. You ready? Dad rock. Blink 182. Creed. Fall Out Boy. Foo Fighters. Green Day. Incubus, Korn, Linkin Park, The Offspring, Weezer. There's a whole lot more listed here. The thing is, it's true. I mean, if you are a dad, naturally your kids are going to think what you listen to or listened to is dad rock. You don't want to hear it, but it's true. You can go to loudwire.com for an even bigger list.
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2: In 2016, Rod Stewart is knighted at Buckingham Palace, becoming Sir Roderick David Stewart. This recognition was for his services to the music industry and charity work. Today in 1975, the Eagles released their fourth studio album, One of These Nights, producing three top 10 singles. One of These Nights, Lion Eyes, and Take It to the Limit. It would top the album chart, selling 4 million copies along the way.
4: And the train conductor says, drive away.
2: And in 1985, REM released their third studio album, Fables of the Reconstruction, featuring the singles Can't Get There From Here and Driver 8. And that's a look at today, June 10th in rock history.
5: For the sports update on 98.9 The Vibe, I'm Doug Duda. Game 4 of the NBA Finals tonight at Madison Square Garden as the New York Knicks are up 2-1 on the San Antonio Spurs. Tip off just after 7:30 on ESPN Radio, Tri-Cities. Well, UNK finished 18th in the race for the Learfield Director's Cup this year out of 301 Division II schools, a school record point total of 533.75, besting their 494.5 in the 2007-2008 year. This is the seventh time since 96 the Lopers have cracked the top 20. They are fifth in the league. Pitt State was eighth, Washburn ninth, Central Missouri 14th. The Lopers scored a majority of their points in men's and women's cross country, men's and women's track, volleyball, wrestling, women's golf, and men's tennis. As usual, Grand Valley State of Michigan won the cup for the 18th different time. Nebraska's Dylan Carey named a third-team All-American by Perfect Game today, the fifth All-American under head coach Will Bolt, joining Spencer Schwellenbaum, Max Anderson, Bryce Matthews, and Brett Sears. Carey turned in a spectacular senior campaign, hitting .353, 16 doubles, 15 home runs, and 65 RBIs. The Baseball Writers Association also announced their Division I All-American teams today, led by the five finalists for the Dick Houser Trophy. UCLA did well on the first team. Rock Chulaski at shortstop. Outfielder Will Gasparino, relief pitcher Easton Hawk, also making the first team out of the Big Ten, Mason Edwards of USC, starting pitcher and relief pitcher Tanner Bradley of Oregon. Third team shortstop was Omaha native Cam Kojal at Arkansas. Well, in the Tri-Cities, we're hoping to see a pair of Kearney and Grand Island graduates play in the College World Series, and that includes Kearney High relief pitcher Cal Higgins for Texas. Head coach Jim Schlossnagel joined us on today's Doug and Daddy Show.
6: Cal has just been an amazing teammate. He's been a really good pitcher for us. He's had times where he's been awesome. And when you're living life as a reliever and kind of some leverage moments, you're going to be the hero. And then there's other times where it's tough to swallow the things that happen. And
5: Higgins is 1-1 with 11 appearances this year for the Longhorns. Coach Schlossnagel says when he was coaching at TCU and made the College World Series, he had a young man from Omaha that came in and gave a game-winning RBI, so he knows how special the moment will be. Texas plays Georgia in the final first-round game Saturday at 7 o'clock. Hastings Sodbusters, a doubleheader today against Jefferson City because they were rained out. They're playing 2 7-inning games, American Legion Baseball, Kearney Post 52 and Pinnacle, hosting Hastings 5 Points and Hastings Johnson Imperial tonight. Hastings Volleyball first-year coach Harley Rhodes will begin his year at Sioux City, South Dakota in the Siouxland Invitational, 4 games the weekend of August 21st. Their first home game will be on September the 9th against Mount Marty. Nebraska football has added 3-star defensive lineman Nehemiah Ombadi from Minnesota. He is listed as the number 44 defensive lineman in the nation, choosing the Huskers over Missouri. That is a look at sports.
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12: Here's your Tri-Cities weather forecast. Lows dip down to about 59 tonight under partly cloudy skies with a chance of thunderstorms, east winds 5 to 10 miles per hour. Slight chance for storms. Tomorrow, highs around 77, a mix of clouds and sun. Lows around 50 tomorrow night, clear skies. Mid-80s Friday, upper 80s Saturday with a slight chance of thunderstorms. From the Weatherology Weather Center, I'm staff meteorologist Laura Lockwood. Right now, 87.
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14: Here's your Tri-Cities weather forecast. Lows dip down to about 59 tonight under partly cloudy skies with a chance of thunderstorms, east winds 5 to 10 miles per hour. Slight chance for storms. Tomorrow, highs around 77, a mix of clouds and sun. Lows around 50 tomorrow night, clear skies. Mid-80s Friday, upper 80s Saturday with a slight chance of thunderstorms. From the Weatherology Weather Center, I'm staff meteorologist Laura Lockwood. Right now, it's 85 degrees.
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0: Welcome. 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
1: You talking about the roller rink brought a memory back to mind when I was not very good, but I was away from the wall at least. And some girl was learning how to spin around backwards, and she hit me and knocked me flat on my butt.
2: Yeah.
1: And she just looked back at me and kind of giggled, turned back to her friends. So I butt scooped in close enough to her that I kicked and skates up.
3: You
1: her,
3: did?
1: Dropped her on the floor. I dropped her to the floor and I stood up and looked at her and did my best to roller skate away.
3: You married her, didn't
2: you? I later married that girl.
3: We were both thinking.
2: Yep. Now you know the rest of the story.
3: Wow.
1: And this is why I want to drive in. I'm not as violent there.
2: You were in one of
3: you're
2: those safe neighborhoods.
3: You're banned from skating rinks for life.
2: Yeah.
3: That's why you're choosing the drive-in.
2: And I love that you're like, I boot scoot close enough so I can hit her in the ankle like Nancy Kerrigan back in the Olympics.
1: That's right. She learned all her moves.
2: I got Jeff Galooly over here with a lead pipe ready to knock her in the knee. I want someone some credit that I got the name right.
3: That was impressive.
2: Thank you.
3: I would have to even Google it to know if you got it right.
2: Yes.
3: But.
2: Jeff Galooly. Galooly.
3: He remembers odd facts like this.
2: It's best that I live alone. Even the pug ignores me now.
3: Yeah. You'd be too powerful if you did.
2: If I was attractive, I would be too powerful. That is true. Why are you laughing that hard, Tim? Why is that so funny?
3: Oh,
2: That's not supposed to be the funniest thing I did all morning.
3: I saw something else on my phone.
2: We're at the end of the show. This is not supposed to be the funniest part of the show.
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2: Our mom is the nicest, most kind-hearted person you'll meet. She couldn't stay mad at anybody. I think if she was a salesperson, she'd probably just give everything away for free because she just wants to help and be nice.
3: In the beginning, this was mostly my dad's dream. You know, he worked at a furniture store when he was very young and had this vision and dream to open his own store. 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She was in the background the entire time supporting him, helping him pursue that dream.
2: You know, growing up with her and just seeing her handle different situations, I think taught all three of her boys just to care about everyone. You know,
3: she has stressed that for years and years, and she lives it. And we want our entire team to live that as well. It may cost us, but we want to do the right thing for the people that come through our doors.
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10: With News Channel Nebraska, I'm Peter Rice with a look at your headlines. High winds causing damage throughout central Nebraska last night, with wind gusts reaching as high as 70 miles per hour in Hall County and over 90 miles per hour reported in Adams County. A central Nebraska town is going forward with privatizing ambulance services locally. 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

0: 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I'm Doug Duda. Game 4 of the NBA Finals tonight at Madison Square Garden as the New York Knicks are up 2-1 on the San Antonio Spurs. Tip off just after 7:30 on ESPN Radio, Tri-Cities. Well, UNK finished 18th in the race for the Learfield Director's Cup this year out of 301 Division II schools, a school record point total of 533.75, besting their 494.5 in the 2007-2008 year. This is the seventh time since 96 the Lopers have cracked the top 20. They are fifth in the league. Pitt State was eighth, Washburn ninth, Central Missouri 14th. The Lopers scored a majority of their points in men's and women's cross country, men's and women's track, volleyball, wrestling, women's golf, and men's tennis. As usual, Grand Valley State of Michigan won the cup for the 18th different time. Nebraska's Dylan Carey named a third-team All-American by Perfect Game today, the fifth All-American under head coach Will Bolt, joining Spencer Schwellenbaum, Max Anderson, Bryce Matthews, and Brett Sears. Carey turned in a spectacular senior campaign, hitting .353, 16 doubles, 15 home runs, and 65 RBIs. The Baseball Writers Association also announced their Division I All-American teams today, led by the five finalists for the Dick Houser Trophy. UCLA did well on the first team. Rock Chulaski at shortstop. Outfielder Will Gasparino. Relief pitcher Easton Hawk. Also making the first team out of the Big Ten, Mason Edwards of USC. Starting pitcher and relief pitcher Tanner Bradley of Oregon. Third team shortstop was Omaha native Cam Kojal at Arkansas. Well, in the Tri-Cities, we're hoping to see a pair of Kearney and Grand Island graduates play in the College World Series, and that includes Kearney High relief pitcher Cal Higgins for Texas. Head coach Jim Schlossnagel joined us on today's Doug and Daddy Show.
1: Cal has just been an amazing teammate. He's been a really good pitcher for us. He's had times where he's been awesome, and when you're living life as a reliever and kind of some leverage moments, you're going to be the hero, and then there's other times where it's tough to swallow the things that happen. And
0: Higgins is 1-1 with 11 appearances this year for the Longhorns. Coach Schlossnagel says when he was coaching at TCU and made the College World Series, he had a young man from Omaha that came in and gave a game-winning RBI, so he knows how special the moment will be. Texas plays Georgia in the final first-round game Saturday at 7 o'clock. Hastings Sodbusters, a doubleheader today against Jefferson City because they were rained out. They're playing 2 7-inning games. American Legion Baseball, Kearney Post 52 and Pinnacle, hosting Hastings 5 points and Hastings Johnson Imperial tonight. Hastings Volleyball first-year coach Harley Rhodes will begin his year at Sioux City, South Dakota in the Siouxland Invitational. 4 games the weekend of August 21st. Their first home game will be on September the 9th against Mount Marty. Nebraska football has added 3-star defensive lineman Nehemiah Ombadi from Minnesota. He is listed as the number 44 defensive lineman in the nation, choosing the Huskers over Missouri. That is a look at sports.
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10: Here's your Tri-Cities weather forecast. Lows dip down to about 59 tonight under partly cloudy skies with a chance of thunderstorms. East winds 5 to 10 miles per hour. Slight chance for storms. Tomorrow, highs around 77, a mix of clouds and sun. Lows around 50 tomorrow night, clear skies. Mid-80s Friday, upper 80s Saturday with a slight chance of thunderstorms. From the Weatherology Weather Center, I'm staff meteorologist Laura Lockwood. Right now, it's 85 degrees.
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6: Yeah, Lori, is it you?
4: Yes!
3: Yay!
4: Thank you!
3: Oh, Lori, you're the vacation winner for the Vibe 2026. Congratulations!
4: That is awesome. Oh my gosh, I appreciate it so much.
5: So we take it you were listening.
4: Yes.
5: Okay.
4: I just ran upstairs to tell my husband that I was the winner.
3: Oh, how exciting.
5: Do you have any idea what you're going to do for the vacation?
4: We do have an idea, yes. My husband just retired. He's been a teacher and coach for 39 years.
5: Oh, wow.
4: 37 years.
3: He's correcting her.
4: So we can never go anywhere in the fall because he's got football.
5: Sure.
4: So we're going to plan a trip. They texted every day, and I tried the phone, and then I came to Midway Wednesday.
5: Did you only come to Midway the one visit?
4: Yes.
5: Oh, my gosh.
4: We live in Gothenburg, so.
5: Oh.
3: Drove from Gothenburg here to Kearney. Yes. Oh, I would say it paid off, Lori.
5: Yeah.
4: It did.
5: Absolutely. Oh. Well, congratulations. We're so excited for you. You get to pick the destination. Sounds like you've already got your heart set on a place. And we are so happy to be a part of that. So congratulations once again.
4: Thank you.
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8: Here's your Tri-Cities weather forecast. Lows dip down to about 59 tonight under partly cloudy skies with a chance of thunderstorms, east winds 5 to 10 miles per hour. Slight chance for storms. Tomorrow, highs around 77, a mix of clouds and sun. Lows around 50 tomorrow night, clear skies. Mid-80s Friday, upper 80s Saturday with a slight chance of thunderstorms. From the Weatherology Weather Center, I'm staff meteorologist Laura Lockwood. Right now, it's 86 degrees.
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2: Sheep.
1: In what year did Nebraska become the 37th state to join the Union?
2: 1869.
1: What famous actor appeared in the music video for Paul Simon, You Can Call Me Al?
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11: Here's your Tri-Cities weather forecast. Lows dip down to about 59 tonight under partly cloudy skies with a chance of thunderstorms, east winds 5 to 10 miles per hour. Slight chance for storms. Tomorrow, highs around 77, a mix of clouds and sun. Lows around 50 tomorrow night, clear skies. Mid-80s Friday, upper 80s Saturday with a slight chance of thunderstorms. From the Weatherology Weather Center, I'm staff meteorologist Laura Lockwood. Right now, it's 86 degrees.
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